0: latest policies we've released around health, especially the free scans, prescriptions and the free doctor's visits. I can see these having a really, really massive effect. Always visiting whānau who are having barriers to healthcare, and I was actually excited when they released those. It's really, really good, and I've had amazing feedback from the community.
1: An online abuse expert says it is like a whack-a-mole trying to take down tools for making deepfake nudes and porn. It comes as multiple teachers are the victims of deepfake pornographic images allegedly produced by students. Canterbury University senior law lecturer Dr. Cassandra Mudway fears apps for deepfake porn often surface disguised as face swap apps.
2: Those terms and services say that there shouldn't be any apps for sale that are expressly for sexualized deepfakes, but that doesn't mean that they're not there. They're often disguised as face swap apps, so they're still being sold there.
1: Talks with France over New Caledonia's political future are expected to resume after this weekend's elections. New Caledonia is preparing to hold its first provincial elections in 7 years this Sunday. RNZ French Pacific correspondent Patrick Decloitre says he suspects locals have more pressing issues on their minds than talks with France.
3: Concerns like how will New Caledonia's economy recover? All these very down-to-earth issues like transportation between the islands, which at the moment is facing a very serious crisis. There is also the impact that the recent crisis has had on the public health service, especially in the outer islands.
1: New Zealand looked on course for a famous result after producing arguably their strongest half of football at World Cup, only for Egypt to storm back after the break and leave the All Whites ruining what might have been. The All Whites stunned Egypt in the 15th minute when centre-back Sermon Rose to head home from a set piece, but were left gutted after Egypt slotted a 3 goals in Vancouver yesterday. Coach Darren Beasley is disappointed over the 3-1 loss, but concedes the team could have done better.
4: For us to win at a World Cup, we need to be consistent in every moment throughout the whole game. That's the reality for us. It's a harsh reality, you know, because we have performed pretty well today and lost a game 3-1. Goals change matches, you know, and when we're in the game, we're doing well. And then, you know, they score and get the second goal. And these are moments that we need to control better.
1: And that's your news. For more Pacific news and sports, go to pmn.co.nz.

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2: 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Coming up through in the music lineup, we got Eddie, Sid Diamond, as well as Josh Tatofi on.

that we like to do every single first Tuesday of the month. And it's so cool catching up with the kids. So that will be coming on through around about 12:30. Other than that, we got Sun and Water starting us off in this hour right here on UFM.

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1: I need you to be my peace, my safe space. 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

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Reserve all judgment till facts are in front of us. 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

0: New FM, the beat of the Pacific, coming on through in the music lineup for your lunchtime hour. Right here, I said we're going to have some special guests coming on through, and it is the awesome kids coming from Island Base FM. Can we all say hello and how are you feeling?
1: Hello, my name is Lin Ai, and I'm feeling excited but nervous.
0: Nervous, Lin Ai. So cool to have you. And what about you, darling?
2: Hi, my name is Malia. I'm quite excited.
0: You're quite excited, Malia. And you?
3: My name is Tyloa, and I'm really nervous.
0: Tyloa, and she is really nervous, but we are going to be doing amazing today. And our lucky last.
4: Hi, my name is Hanan, and I'm feeling excited.
0: Oh, and there you have it, Hanan, the only boy in the room representing. Now, we're going to be talking about your brand new song. You've been working this term with Island Base FM. Can you tell us what was your favorite part about making this song? And we can go with you first, Hanan.
4: Writing the lyrics.
0: Writing the lyrics. And Tyloa, what about you?
3: For me, it was like making up the lyrics.
0: Making up the lyrics. Cool. And what about you, Malia?
2: Getting to record myself and listening.
0: Getting to record yourself and listening. And our lucky last?
1: Probably recording with Mr. Jason.
0: Ooh, recording with Mr. Jason. And can somebody tell me what was the hardest part about making the song? Was there anything that was hard?
2: Not quite getting the beat.
0: Not quite getting the beat?
1: Finding out what we could, like, make the lyrics about, like, food, school.
0: Oh, yeah. And what about you?
3: Like, what we were gonna say.
0: Yes, what you were gonna say. But what is the one thing that you were able to write about? What is the song about?
2: So, for my song, my part was about my favorite singer, Michael Jackson.
0: Ooh, I love Michael Jackson. And what was your song part about?
3: Mine is about me.
0: Oh, it's about you. Now, what is your favorite song at the moment?
1: For me, my favorite song is probably, Cupid 50-50.
0: Cupid 50-50. Who else has a favorite song at the moment? Malia?
2: My favorite song is My Girl by Baby Joe.
0: Oh, My Girl by Baby Joe. Hanan, do you have a favorite song? No, you don't? Not at the moment? I think this is your favorite song, right? Your new song? Now, I'm going to give Malia your opportunity. Can you tell us what this new song is?
2: This is the No Crew song.
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2: Good afternoon, New Daily with your girl Mon. And right now, making our way through the music lineup, MAEU, Kitty Dogs, as well as Brent Fears on the way into the mix. Plus, also, we are wrapping on up this hour and heading on into the 2 p.m. hour with The Rush. So don't go anywhere. We still got music on Waze and just having some fun with the tracks coming through right here to start us off on New FM.

lineup. 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We have just announced our finalists for the 2026 Pacific Music Awards, and also the Sun Picks People's Choice Award is officially opened all the way up until the day before the awards. And so head on over to the Pacific Music Awards website and you can access the link there to start voting for your favorite artists coming on through. Again, a shout out and a special mention to all of this year's 2026 finalists for each category. And you know, it was so much fun celebrating them last night and also recognizing their incredible work from 2025, and we cannot wait to celebrate them on August 12th. That is going to be the official Pacific Music Awards night, where the finalists will find out whether or not they were successful in their category. Right here, back into the music on UFM.

New FM, the Beat of the Pacific, slowly wrapping on up our final hour together. You're going to be left in good hands. You got The Rush coming on through straight after the news at 2 p.m. and they'll be taking you through all the way up until 6. Other than that, it's been so much fun hanging out with you for another Tuesday. And also, it was so cool seeing all your texts come on through for Teach Me Tuesdays, where you learn something new, 5 tips, knowledge, or something that you didn't know you needed to know. That was what we do on a Tuesday from now onwards. Cannot wait to hear what more people have to say on our next Teach Me Tuesday segment. Other than that, I'm going to love and leave you. This is 3 Houses Down, Turn Around. Have a safe afternoon. We'll see you all tomorrow. Bye.

0: Hey, where are you two off to?
1: We're going to go drop off Nene Aroha's bus screening test. Have you done yours?
0: No, this Nena is too young.
2: 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The agent's just come down. That's you and Papa too.
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1: Please do it for us.
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0: O te whata alofa atu o lo uingua o atitahi pōtaka news. This is your news at 2pm. Labor leader Chris Hipkins says the KiwiSaver scheme Labor introduced has been life-changing for many Kiwis. But he says making it compulsory under the National Party plan makes it unaffordable for low-income earners already struggling to put food on the table. Hipkins says making KiwiSaver compulsory doesn't make it more affordable for many Kiwis.
1: Those who aren't currently in KiwiSaver or who are in KiwiSaver and aren't contributing tend to be people on lower incomes who are struggling to make ends meet. Making KiwiSaver compulsory potentially puts those people in more financial hardship in the short term.
0: New Zealand First's election candidate for Mangere hopes to capture both the party and electorate votes. She says Labor has lost over the 2020 and 2023 general elections. Vicky Hau understands her turf well after a term as manager of the local Mangere town centre and having stood in local government elections. She says cost of living pressures are what locals are most worried about, and she endorses New Zealand First's policies that aim to provide cost relief for locals.
2: You will be choosing between heating your home or putting food on the table. We're looking at splitting the power companies. We're wanting a national energy strategy so that we can bring those prices down. And New Zealand First have a policy to have a legislative reform around the supermarkets to split up that duopoly.
0: The Education Review Office says the education system is failing thousands of at-risk and challenging students and has called for an urgent overhaul. In a report published this week, it recommended major changes to keep more at-risk teens in school and a new model of alternative education for those who leave. The report says the number of students leaving the mainstream for alternative setting doubled in the past decade to more than 8,000, and more of them were in their early teens. It said about 6,000 were enrolled in the correspondence school and 2,000 with alternative education providers, and their academic results were often very poor. Eero senior management Rebecca Bjarnson says New Zealand is failing students who most need a quality education and missing an opportunity to change the lives of these young people. A recovery operation is underway in South Auckland after a member of the public discovered what is believed to be a body in water. The body was found in a secluded pond in Rongomai Park in Flatbush. A report was made to police just after 4pm yesterday. Police says walkway entrances into Rongomai Park have temporarily been cordoned off while police continue to work the scene. Fiji's anti-corruption agency claims it has identified two staff members who allegedly gave secret information to former journalist Charlie Charters. The Fiji Times reports that this was revealed during a hearing last Friday of Charters' application for a stay of proceedings in his case. The British Fijian National has denied two charges of aiding and abetting the unlawful disclosure of confidential documents from the agency. Justice Pitambalu Manaivalu will deliver his ruling on the application tomorrow. Lagapi Samoa Board Chairman Namulaulu Papali'i Leota Sami Leota has been formally appointed by World Rugby as Samoa's representative on the World Rugby Council. The union says the appointment reflects World Rugby's recognition of Lagapi Samoa's constitutional processes. Namulaulu says this ensures Samoa continues to have a voice at the table where important decisions affecting the global game are made. That's your news. For more Pacific news and sports, go to pmn.co.nz.

0: I don't care if you're having a bad day. 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
1: I'm starting to get in my feels there.
0: Dribble, food, love.
1: I hate you. I regret asking that.
2: Shia Fake. 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
1: New FM, it's the beat of the Pacific. You're tuning in for your Tuesday afternoon, the 23rd of January. Ladies and gentlemen, Bula Vinaka. Talofa Malolele. Sup, everybody.
0: We're back
1: We're
0: again.
1: We're back.
0: Just a little bit too much happening in my space. Yeah, I need to get settled in.
1: Sorry, I've settled in clearly. I know you guys listening don't have access to see what we're looking at, but I make myself comfortable literally everywhere I go. And right now I've got my iPad, I've got
0: a lint roller.
1: Lint roller, my clothes, my Coke Zero, food, things here and there.
0: There's a little bit too much happening on my neck of the woods. I need to get comfortable. I've taken my shoes off. My pants are about to be unbuttoned.
1: Oh, speak of shoes, I'm going to take my shoes off.
0: I'm ready to rest my gut on the desk and I'm ready to go, man.
1: I'll tell you why we're ready to rest our gut. Because we've been big bags before we jumped on the show this afternoon. Currently in the month of June, jammies for June. We went to our local bakery this week. For every jam and cream donut that you buy, proceeds go to the Middlemore Foundation's Jammies for June to gift pajamas, nice warm pajamas to the kids in need.
0: I will be honest, I'm not overly fussed on the cream donuts or the jam donuts, but that one was delicious. I really enjoyed that. I only bought it to support the Kaupapa. I was just going to give it away.
1: Yeah.
0: But I said, why waste my money? And I sat there and ate the whole thing.
1: See, supporting the Kaupapa was, that's where I gave myself like a good reason. Hey, yeah, you can eat it today.
0: Yeah, you can.
1: On the Rush this afternoon for your Tuesday, we're back with another AI game with no name. Staying on the topic of AI, we're talking about AI flyers, all the 685ers. We need your help on the Rush this afternoon. And obviously, if you've got kids, you might be seeing that they are going through a Toy Story obsession. With the Toy Story movie coming out, find out what your Toy Story character is according to your birthday. Booyah, try Brother Rod's reason right now. The Kwame Eugene. It's Angela here on the Beat of the Pacific. It's New Femme.

0: Booyah Tribe, that is Baller's Prayer. It's a bit of a throwback for you. Oswa No Mehewa, 220, tuning into The Rush at San Henry.
1: Coming up next, we've got another hard question for you out of the 60 Hard Question series.
0: Right now, this is Reason doing too much. It's New Femme.

0: 27 minutes after 2, that is Sun Goes Down by Brother Rod. 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
1: Every Tuesday, we give you a hard question that has been penned by a lady who asks 60 hard questions for the first 60 days of the brand new year, just to help people dive a little bit deeper into their inner selves, right? Mm-hmm. Look at things a little bit different or understand why it is they do the things that they do. And the question for today is, if you could relive one moment forever, which moment would you choose and why?
0: When you say forever, like

0: what moment would you choose? And she says, depending on what you pick, helps you understand what your priorities are in your life, right? And I don't want to read through the examples that she's given just yet in case that influences anyone's answers. So we'll find out everyone else's answers, then I'll come back and tell you the examples she's given.
1: What is a moment I would like to relive forever? This is hard.
0: That's why it's 60 hard questions.
1: Thank you for pointing that out. Oh my gosh.
0: I think it may be easier to answer if you're at the end of your life. If you're like a little bit older, right? Because we've still got half our lives left to live. So maybe there is something within the later half of our life that we would prefer as opposed to what we have right now. And saying that, you might not make it that far. You might not look both ways before you cross the road and get hit by a bus today.
1: Please look both ways.
0: So essentially, one moment that you've lived up until now.
1: Do you already have a moment?
0: Yes.
1: I can't think of anything. I mean, I'm struggling.
0: Yeah, yeah. I thought about a moment where everyone that I love is in one room together. And I thought, oh, I was like, no, because it was always a party. And you know what happens at the parties? The punches get thrown. But there is one particular memory that I have with my parents. And I think I might have shared it on air before. And I don't know why this memory has stuck out to me. But I was young and we were walking back from the township in our local neighborhood. For some reason, we decided we were going to walk. I can't even remember how old I was. But on the way home, my dad was kicking a lemon along the ground. And I just have vivid memories as a kid, like cracking up and then seeing my dad laughing and my mum laughing. And
1: aww,
0: for some reason,
1: sweet.
0: That was the memory that always sticks with me. I'm like, okay, well, I would like to relive the moment when everyone was happy.
1: And everyone was laughing.
0: Yeah. But then that misses out on my grandparents who, truthfully.
1: That's why I think it's hard, because there's a part of me that wants it where there was a period that my grandparents are still alive.
0: Yeah.
1: But I also want the forever to be a moment that's actually never happened. And it's my grandparents and my parents and me now at this age.
0: I see.
1: So I think I'm just being selfish. Yeah, I'm being selfish.
0: Because I also thought, what if I want to relive a moment just all by myself? Why do I got to be with other people?
1: Yeah.
0: Just me
1: and my
0: moisturizer.
1: And we were talking about this earlier. We were talking about this earlier today, how there's just some of us that enjoy being by ourselves and there's some of us that can't. This is hard. I need time to think about it.
0: Okay, 466 on the text line, 0800-223-103. Your hard question for today is, if you could relive one moment forever, which moment would you choose and why?
1: I look forward to seeing what everybody's answers are on the text line 466 or toll free 0800-223-103. We're still at 660. Feed your non-ways. This is Queen Naija. All or nothing. It's your new fam.

0: 660, someone to be around. 23 minutes away from 3, you're tuning in to New FM, Garcia and Henry for your Tusite.
1: We're asking you, if you could relive one moment forever, which moment would you choose and why? The reason why we've asked you this is because it's hard. It's a part of the 60 Hard Questions series, where all these questions are supposed to help you dive a little bit deeper into your soul and figure out why it is you think the way that you do.
0: And today's one is hard.
1: It is a hard one, and we've been figuring out, while the music is playing, what our moment that we would like to relive over and over and over again is, and why. I think I initially said that I think I would want this memory of me, my mum, and my dad walking home from the township in my neighborhood. Mm-hmm. And for some reason, my dad was just kicking this lemon along the road, and everyone was laughing. I said, that's a great memory. But I feel a little bit upset because my grandparents aren't in that memory.
0: Yeah.
1: And truthfully, not to be rude, I would rather relive a memory with my grandparents than my parents.
0: I don't think even that's rude, because I think it's fair to say a lot of people can agree. Some of us love our grandparents more than our parents, and our grandparents love us more than their own kids. So that, I actually think that's not mean at all.
1: I would like to, and I've been trying to think of where a memory is that we were all together.
0: Yeah.
1: And I'm sure there's a million memories where my parents and my grandparents were all together. It's just I can't think of one off the top of my head. So I'm going to stick with my parents and us kicking the lemon down the road. Yeah.
0: Nice.
1: Mm-hmm. Have you thought about what you want this year?
0: I have. And you know, I would love to actually stick with my selfish answer that I had before. The memory in my head is a memory or a moment that's actually never happened. And it's of my late grandparents, my parents, and me. I don't know what the memory is. It's just us hanging out. But that's actually never happened because my grandparents have passed on like 10 plus years ago. Then I had to think about it during the music, and I now know what's the memory I would like to relive forever. And one memory that I know for sure that I have locked in is just watching my dad sing and my mum be his biggest fangirl. Yeah. That's like, you know, the last few open mic nights we've had, or just when we have family things every now and then, my dad always gets up and he has this one specific song he always dedicates to my
1: so
0: mom.
1: Cute.
0: And he goes, oh, this is for my wife. And then he sings.
1: And she stands up and dances.
0: Oh my God. But then she's fangirling. And then I'm, you know, as the daughter, I sit there and I'm like,
1: do you remember last mic night when she said, good is good?
0: Hey, you leave my mum alone, eh?
1: We're taking the text line 466. Our good mate Walter said, probably the time when me and my cousin from my dad's side had to pin down my cousin on my mum's side after he got angry at us about the game. My cousin pinned him down while I sat on his back laughing.
0: All right. That's an interesting moment.
1: All the memories in your life, Walter. And that's the one that you picked.
0: I thought he would have said it was the rough night he had with one of our nieces, but never mind.
1: So now said, the moment my daughter was born, nothing else has ever come close.
0: That's sweet.
1: Mm-hmm. And what the lady who asks the 60 hard questions has said about this whole scenario. She said, someone who chooses the day their child was born values relationships and family above all else. That's the most important thing to anybody who has picked something to do with the day that their child is born. Family is of the utmost importance to them. Somebody else has said, the day I won $10,000 on the pokies.
0: You can win that much money on a pokies?
1: Are you crazy? I've seen somebody win like $300,000.
0: On the machine?
1: Yes.
0: How does it come out in coins?
1: It doesn't.
0: Oh.
1: It comes out on a piece of paper. Somebody
0: That's
1: said
0: how
1: my,
0: you know I don't go lom lommy.
1: Somebody said, my wedding day, everyone I love was in the same room.
0: Aww.
1: My first kiss with my now wife.
0: I thought they meant just their first kiss in general. I was like, damn.
1: Why the first kiss? Why not the first, you know, consummation of the marriage?
0: Maybe when he first kissed her, he knew she's the one.
1: Mm-hmm. Someone else said payday.
0: Oh, let's relive payday every day. I would love that. Thank you to everyone for your feedback. That is today's 60 hard questions. If you want to share that around the dinner table when you're home tonight, Michael Jackson, Humble Down, Wes's Fee Joint, Coloquesa. It's here on your feed.

0: That is the latest one from Humble Dal. It is called Our Love Letters. We're 9 minutes away from three. You're tuning in to the Rush Girl, CN Henry's cruise through for your Tuesday afternoon. Hang around. We've got the news coming up for you at three. Around 3:30, we are back with your AI game with no name. And if your kids are into Toy Story and so are you, hang around to find out which Toy Story character you are according to your birthday. 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

0: Whakalofalahi atu, kia mtulu osi, ko hingwa haku, ko atu tahi potaka news. This is your news at 3 p.m. Drugs seized in the Pacific so far this year is more than three times the total amount seized in 2025. A statement from Australia's Police Commissioner, Chrissy Barrett, said 17 tonnes of illicit drugs, mostly cocaine, have been seized by local and international law enforcement in the Pacific since January. It said the total seizure in the Pacific region last year was about 4.6 tonnes. Barrett said most of the illicit drugs being trafficked to and through the Pacific are destined for Australia. The Australian Federal Police, AFP, has a moral responsibility to act and a direct responsibility to the Australian public to stop these drugs from reaching its shores. The Salvation Army is criticising Nationals' plans for compulsory KiwiSaver, saying if people are struggling today to meet the basics, we can't expect them to save for tomorrow. National wants to make KiwiSaver compulsory, with workers paying 6% of their income into the scheme and employers matching it by April 2032. Salvation Army's Bonnie Robinson says many low-income earners are already struggling to cover the basics and can't afford to reduce their income by 6%.
1: I mean, that would represent, you know, a third to half of some people's food budgets. It represents turning the heater on or off when it's cold. It represents, can I buy the new thing my child needs for school?
0: An online abuse expert says it is like a whack-a-mole trying to take down tools for making deepfake nudes and porn. It also says a draft law to make sexually explicit deepfakes an offence doesn't go far enough. It comes as multiple teachers are the victims of deepfake pornographic images allegedly produced by students. Canterbury University senior law lecturer Dr. Cassandra Mudgway fears apps for deepfake porn often surface disguised as face swap apps.
2: Those terms and services say that there shouldn't be any apps for sale that are expressly for sexualized deepfakes, but that doesn't mean that they're not there. They're often disguised as face swap apps, so they're still being sold there.
0: An English language tutor fears the Fijian language could disappear as younger generations turn to social media and online platforms to engage and communicate with each other. From a flat in Madrid, Spain, thousands of kilometres from the island she calls home, Taina Maitiro is doing something simple but powerful. She has found an unexpected way to stay connected to her roots by teaching the Fijian language to people around the world. She runs online Fijian language classes for the diaspora, young learners overseas, and even non-Fijians curious to learn a language she says is too often taken for granted.
3: Now with young people being so connected on a global level through TikTok and Instagram and other social media platforms, there is the pressure to express themselves more in the language that they hear or use more on social media.
0: The French High Commission in New Caledonia has banned alcohol sales until Sunday, the provincial elections day. The ban enforcement started on Monday and will last until June 28th at midnight. It prohibits the sale and consumption of alcohol beverages. The High Commission says New Caledonia is experiencing a tense economic and social situation, as well as delinquency, especially in the capital Noumea and its greater area. It also mentions law enforcement agencies, police and gendarmerie are regularly targeted by stone throwing. That's your news. For more Pacific news and sports, go to pmn.co.nz.

0: Bruno Mars, I want to. I just my. It's new film.
1: With Sia and Henry. It's a little after 3 p.m. here in UFM. The Beat of the Pacific. Thank you to Achite Portaka Juice for the news and support update. A happy belated birthday to our news girl.
0: Yes, that's right. It was her birthday over the weekend.
1: She's officially 34 years. Well, she might not want to say her age. My bad.
0: Should we call her in here so she can do her birthday burpees?
1: Oh, yes.
0: I think it's only appropriate.
1: Oh,
0: you. Can you go get her, please? Mister, over here in the studio.
1: He's ignoring us, but a huge happy birthday.
0: We're going to lock him out next time he tries to come in here.
1: A huge shout out to the kiddies as well. You've done school for the day. Congratulations to you. Congratulations to the parents. Congratulations to the non-parent. Congratulations to the boys, the girls, the men, the women, and all those that fall in between. Just congratulations to you.
0: Nice, Henry.
1: Sometimes all you need is a pat on the back or a pat on the front, is what I like.
0: Coming up with the weekend, you're doozy. Even the mix right now, though, we're slowing it down a little bit. When we return, though, we're talking about AI flyers. AI is taking over the world, and so are AI flyers right now. Irene Folau, Hopelessly Devoted, 308 on UFM.

0: back to 2016. I feel it coming. It's 19 after 3. You're tuning into the Beat of the Pacific with Sian Henry on The Rush, and let's talk AI posters, yeah. Flyers. Okay, right now the world is being taken over by artificial intelligence. For those of you guys that may not be familiar with what it is, pretty much to the power of the internet, if you want something, you want it to create you something digitally,
1: yeah.
0: It can do so. Mm. And at the moment, I've been seeing this wave all over my social media of AI flyers, AI posters, people having birthdays, events,
2: fundraisers,
0: whatever it may be, they're all using AI flyers. And here's the thing. One, disclaimer, I don't know how to create anything like that. Mm-hmm. I don't even know how to use the basics of Canva.
1: Right.
0: I do know how to use ChatGPT to mm-hmm. and be like, hey, can you make me a da-da-da-da-da-da? My problem is right now, Henry, with all these AI flyers, love your work, everybody. But my gosh, I am sick and tired of seeing it all over the social media. They all look the same. They're all overwhelming. There's a lot of information. Mm. Just give us the basics and that's it. Where are we not... are we not utilizing graphic designers anymore?
2: Yeah. Well, that's always been my issue with the AI flyers and the AI posters, is that they all look the same, right? If you know you're seeing these posters everywhere, and I'm not against anyone using
0: power
2: of AI.
0: No.
2: If that's what you're going to do, chuck a prompt in there and be like, hey, maybe customize it so it doesn't look like every other poster. Something so simple.
0: Oh.
2: Because they are all using the same color palette. They're using all the same font.
0: Like the design and everything is the same. And you know, if to any of my friends and family listening, I love you guys. I've been seeing you guys out there. You've been posting your AI posters. You do your thing, but I'm going to start muting all of you guys soon. Especially those of you who have a fundraiser after fundraiser after fundraiser. Mm. But oh my God, oh, yeah. I just can't, Henry. I had to share something on my stories today. They said, it was like, what do you call those things? Like embroidery or something?
1: Yeah.
0: And you know how people can hand make that. And somebody made one and it said, your AI flyer ain't...
1: yeah, it's not doing it.
0: And I cracked up laughing and I shared it, but I shared it with love. I haven't, again, nothing against anyone who uses AI flyers. I'm just not with it anymore. Completely... over. Is anybody else on the same boat? Text us on 466.
2: Well, I knew we were going to be talking about this. So yes. I went to AI and said, hey, create me a flyer, a poster for The Rush. I gave it all the necessary information. I said, you'll find who the hosts are online. You'll find about the show online. Create me a poster. And I thought maybe that might be a little funny thing that we can do. And what I received in return has, one, destroyed my soul, but two,
0: destroyed soul.
2: Made me giggle. I have just texted it to you, Sia, the poster, if you want to check
0: on my
2: your
0: phone?
2: 75 devices that you've got on the desk. I've sent it to your phone, the poster that was sent back by ChatGPT.
0: Okay, I'm a little bit, should I open up over here?
2: Yeah, it so might be a little bit bigger for you.
0: I can see it properly.
2: I said, again, you will find the hosts online. Mm-hmm. All the necessary information, and this is what I received back. Sia is just about to have a look at the poster that ChatGPT has sent to me.
0: Oh my gosh!
2: So what has happened? I put the prompt in, hey, make me a poster for The Rush radio show on UFM. You will find information about the hosts online. So it has taken Sia's photo. And instead of having me, it's got Tofinger there.
0: That's not even Tofinger.
2: I think they've modeled it off Tofinger. Obviously, it's not Tofinger. But if you zoom in, that's obviously not your face either.
0: That's not my face.
2: I said, how dare you?
0: It's definitely my foot. There is a photo
2: that's the exact,
0: and I'm wearing that foot.
2: It's your exact costume.
0: Oh my gosh, that is so funny. Guys, I will definitely make sure to post this online. This is hella funny.
2: I said, excuse me, do you not know who the famous celebrity Henry Hohenberger is? How
0: the
2: dare
0: young,
2: you?
0: The young, moist
2: exactly.
0: man that is Henry Hayden Hohenberger.
2: The skinny boy.
0: Oh, I think
2: you
0: you're
2: put
0: fat,
2: this
0: but
2: fat
0: okay.
2: old man.
0: Oh my gosh. Look at me, Henry. I just want to see the resemblance. Yeah, I can see
2: yeah.
0: it. I can see how
2: if only our
0: mistaken.
2: Bank accounts resembled each other's as well.
0: Oh,
2: I said, oh dear you.
0: That is hella funny. I'll definitely have to post it up online for everybody.
2: It just completely just erased me from my own show. Said, Henry, your time is done. We're going to get Tofinger on the show from now on.
0: Oh my gosh. You know what's cool though about this? They've found our old logo and they've like Pacific-ed it.
2: Yeah, they've islandized it.
0: Oh my God, that's hella funny.
2: But you're,
0: anyways,
2: you'll
0: the
2: be
0: point,
2: able to see that online.
0: The point of the story at the moment is that AI flyers love you all, but please cut it out.
2: Yeah, give
0: just
2: it a rest.
0: Go back and hire graphic designers. If you need somebody, we know a guy. And he's cool too.
1: Uh-huh.
0: He doesn't work for us anymore. He works for the... for Oh, we're in our own world here. All right, back into the music. Judizi, Come Back to Me featuring Fiji. Coming up very shortly is AI Game with No Name.

0: is Let Me Blow Your Mind. It is Eve, 29 minutes away from 4. She recently featured on the Tiny Desk. If you haven't checked it out, it's amazing. It's up online right now, though. It is time for this.
1: AI game with no name.
2: It's time for you to figure out what song I have put through the AI ringer and at the other end for you lot to decide. You know the rules of the game. Mm-hmm. If you're new, here's your snippet for today.
0: Sorry, do that again?
2: If you're new, welcome. Sit down, grab a seat. Give me a little kiss on the cheek. Here's your snippet for today.
3: Got you for 18 years. I know somebody paying child support for one of his kids. His baby mama.
2: Familiar, yes.
0: Oh, you're asking me? Yes, sorry. I was like, are you talking to the listener or to me? I know it. I'm very confident.
2: Okay.
0: I'm that confident that you guys will know it as well, that I actually cut that snippet short, right down.
2: I will be honest, I was sifting through the whole song. I was like, should I find a harder part? But I was crashing from the sugar and I said, I can't be bothered. So that's the bit that you're getting today.
0: All right, well, have a listen again for your AI game with no name. Here's the snippet.
3: Got you for 18. Somebody paying child support for one of his kids, his baby mama.
2: Easy peasy, lemon squeezy, 466. On the text line, if you think you know the answer, send it through and we'll find out next.
0: Yep, text AI followed by the name of the song and the artist. And we'll find out why your guesses are next for your AI game with no name. We are winding it down just a tad right now. This one is Michan featuring Loms Brown. Take your time. It's here on your FM.

0: Michan featuring Holmes Brown, Take Your Time. It is the Beat of the Pacific. We're 24 out from 4 p.m. and we're playing this
1: AI game with no name.
2: Yeah, I've taken a song, a very popular song. It's been put through the AI, and it is now your turn to figure out what the answer is. If you missed your snippet, here is the snippet for today. You for 18 years. I know somebody paying child support for one of his kids. His baby mama. We sit on the tick zone 466. If you think you know the answer instantly. Yep. Somebody got the answer correct on the text line. There are a few big fat whats here.
0: Losers!
2: Yeah, unfortunately, you bozos. Some of you have got it wrong, but most of you have got it right.
0: Yep. One more listen?
2: Yep.
0: All right. If you've got about 15 seconds, it takes if you're not the AI game with no name is. Got you for 18 years. I know somebody paying child support for one of his kids. His baby mama. I know this. This was easy for me.
2: Yeah, I thought it was an easy one today. I picked the easiest snippet, the most recognizable line in the song.
0: This is probably the most easiest one you've given us to date. Mm-hmm.
2: Ladies and gentlemen, the answer that we were looking for today is... Got you for 18 years. Kanye West, Gold Digger. Congratulations to everyone who got it right. And a big fat ha-ha, you big fat loser if you got it wrong.
0: This is your AI game with no name, Kanye West, Gold Digger. Friend indeed. Oh, she's a gold digger. Way over time.

0: That one is Flo. It is called Don't Break Her Heart. That is a girls, girls track right there. It's 8 minutes away from four. You're tuning in to The Rush after 4 p.m. Henry, we're back with this or that. If you've got your phone on you right now, check out at New FM Instagram. Put yourself in the draw for your chance to win a double pass to check out the movie Supergirl that is going to be out in cinemas very shortly, featuring the one and only Foy Jason Momoa. Request line is open for you, 466. We've got Western Guide right after this.
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0: Bonifacio, that one is my baby featuring Tally. You're tuning into The Rush.
1: This or that?
0: It is now time of the afternoon where we get into your this or that. Got a situation, two choices, and you can only choose one. Today's one is a little bit lengthy, so here we are, ladies and gentlemen. For your this or that, you've been given a scenario and you only have 20 minutes to escape. A catastrophic failure is about to permanently seal your 80-story skyscraper. You're at the top and the clock is ticking. This. You'd rather take the broken express elevator. This means it will get you to the lobby in 2 minutes, but it's heavily damaged. You face a 50% chance of a perfectly safe arrival and a 50% chance of a fatal free fall. Or you can choose that. The malfunctioning stairwell. The stairs are safe from collapsing, but you must manually break through heavy security doors every 5 floors. Escaping this way is guaranteed, but it is going to take you 20 minutes of grueling, exhausting labor. But you're 100% certain to survive.
2: Oh my gosh, this is a Tom Cruise movie.
0: It really is, and I absolutely love it. With only 20 minutes to escape, that is your this or that. Your 80-story skyscraper is just going to break down and crumble. And you've got this. You're going to take an express elevator to wrap it up. It can get you there in 2 minutes, but 50% chance of survival. We can take the malfunctioning stairwell. It is collapsing. You've got to go through heavy doors every 5 floors. It's going to take you a total of 20 minutes. Hopefully you got some to strengthen you, because then it means you're 100% guaranteed to survive. That is your this or that.
2: I'm going to try my luck with the elevator.
0: Okay.
2: 50% is high enough of a chance for me to give it a crack.
0: Okay.
2: On account of, if I take the stairs...
0: And it's only 2 minutes.
2: If I take the stairs and every 5 floors, I've got to break through these security doors. And if I do it in a timely manner, I'm going to get to the bottom just in time. What if there's one door that's stuck a little bit harder and I can't get through it in time?
0: No, you're going to be able to make it.
2: I'm going to risk it with the elevator.
0: You're going to go with this?
2: I feel like with the Lord by my side, there is nothing that I can't do.
0: I like that.
2: And I'm going to risk it and take the elevator in the hopes that the 50% works in my favor.
0: Okay. Yeah. That's fair. Okay, Henry's going with this. He's going to take the elevator. You let me know what your vote is on for this or that. Again, just to recap this, it's a 20-minute to escape. This is your scenario. Henry, you got me confused doing this. Sorry. Your 80-story skyscraper is about to collapse. Is great.
2: No, your collapse. A skyscraper is about to collapse. You've got 20 minutes to escape. You got two options. The first option is the broken elevator. You've got 50% chance you're going to make it to the bottom. It's only going to take you 2 minutes, right?
0: Yeah.
2: 50% chance it may crash and burn. 50% chance it may work.
0: Yeah. For that, you can take the malfunctioning stairwell. Every 5 floors, you do have to break through heavy security doors. However, it's going to take you 20 minutes, but you are guaranteed survival. This or that, that is your one for this afternoon. We look forward to seeing what you have to say on the text line 466. This is Beyonce, Love on Top on UFM.

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1: This or that?
0: There's the Russia series here.
2: Okay, it's time for this or that. We got you to text on the text line 466. For today's this or that, we're giving you a situation, two choices, and you can only choose one. The scenario, you only have 20 minutes to escape. Your 80-story building is about to collapse. Would you pick this? The broken express elevator. You're going to get to the lobby in 2 minutes, but it is heavily damaged and you face a 50% chance of survival. Or that, the malfunctioning stairwell. The stairwells are safe from collapsing, but you must break through every security door and every five floors. You're going to be breaking through heavy security doors. It's a guaranteed escape route for you. 20 minutes of work, but you are 100% going to survive. And that's your list. All that. So we asked you on the text line, which one would you take? This or that? Henry said he would go with this.
0: Yeah, I would instantly go with the elevator. 50-50 shot. It may work in my favor. It may not.
2: Yeah. 2 minutes, that's all it is. It's literally what it is. I've had a little bit of think about this. I've chosen that. I would actually rather take the malfunctioning stairwell. And I think just because now that I have been consistently going to the gym for 2 years, I think you're ready to be tested.
0: Yeah.
2: You show yourself whether or not you have the endurance and the strength to take this 20 minutes of going down stairwells.
0: Yeah.
2: And it's made me think I could probably next year try the Sky Tower test. You know, the one where they fundraise for money? Maybe. Yeah.
0: The firefighters, eh?
2: That's the one.
0: There's quite a few people on the text line who are saying they're willing to risk the elevator. 50-50% shot. And again, furthermore, if it works, okay, you're a genius. You survived. If you die, who cares? You're gone. Not your problem anymore. You know what I mean? There are quite a few people who have said, nah, let's risk it. Gamble it. Take the elevator.
2: I have a feeling the ones that have texted that they will do it, they will choose this. They're the ones that you probably see at the casino, Henry.
0: I said, flip the coin. Is it going to work? Somebody said stairs.
2: Yeah, I thank you.
0: Yeah, there's quite a few people who are coming through with the stairs saying, I would rather risk the stairs.
2: It feels like a sensible choice only because you're guaranteed survival.
0: Yeah.
2: But like 20 minutes is a long time if the world feels like it's collapsing at your feet.
0: Especially when there's the crumbling of the building around you. But there's a part of me that also, if I do die, I want it to be in a dramatic, like heroic way.
2: Oh, okay. All right.
0: Like plummeting in an elevator that has snapped cords.
2: So which is the heroic part of it?
0: Well, he risked his life to make sure that nobody
2: else. But you weren't going to save anyone by yourself.
0: I tried to save people, but unfortunately you took the stairs. I couldn't save you. So say, oh well, bye losers.
2: Leave you behind. But what is the overall results on the text line, please?
0: Ladies and gentlemen, you have all voted and they're willing to risk it for the biscuit. They'll take the elevator.
2: All right. Easy way out, I see there. Who's a real loser now? All right, thank you for your this or that. We're back into the music right now. We still got Dan's and Trion Ways' Razé with your plan. It's New Femme.

0: longer. For the question I'm about to ask, you know, we have been fortunate enough here at New FM to be blessed with the greatest listeners, our co-hosts, The Rush, from different nations, Samoa, Fiji, Tonga, Cook Islands,
1: Europe, Africa. They actually don't believe us, guys. We see it in the stats. It's so cool.
0: But it is the Samoans in which I'm needing help for, please. From, rather. Come a little bit closer to your radio. There is the saying in Samoan that it's been around for a long time. I've heard people use it over and over and over again, but I've seen it's made its way back around on the internet. I've seen people using it more frequently on TikTok and on Facebook. Again, not a new phrase. It's been around for ages. But this time around, when I've heard people say it, I've started to question, where the hell did this phrase come from? Why do people say this? Why do Samoans say it? And the phrase is umalekase, which...
1: Umalekase!
0: Yeah, and essentially, I think it just means that the case is closed, it's finished, that's that,
1: oh,
0: it's wrapped up.
1: Do you know what I thought it was? Kiss the case! Because, you know, umantongan?
0: What case?
1: Try your face.
0: But there's a whole bunch of people that say this. Again, it's not a new saying.
1: Okay.
0: It's been around for years. It's just, I don't know where it's come from or why it is that people say this. What is the origins of this damn phrase?
1: Of umale case.
0: Mm-hmm.
1: So that's what we're trying to figure out.
0: That's what I'm trying to figure out from the Samoan Rush Whānau about what the hell... And
1: well, it's not
0: hell.
1: Even just the Samoan Rush Whānau. What if there's somebody out there that is non-Samoan that actually knows how umalekase came around?
0: Well, if you know the answer, 466 on the text line, please. Because, again, it's nothing new. It's been around for years. And I've heard people say it for years and years and years. And I've never really thought too much about it.
1: Yeah.
0: Until I have been watching this lady. Forgive me, I can't remember her name. But she does, like, cooking videos on TikTok. And she does, like, thrift shop videos here in South Auckland. I watch her stuff pop up on TikTok all the time, and she says it all the time. She says, umalekase. And I said, well, where does that saying come from? So if there's anybody out there, please, I'm trying to settle this once and for all in my brain so I can just move on with my life. 466 on the text line. Does anyone know where that phrase comes from?
1: Umalekase, that's what we're trying to find out right now. Or toll free 0800-223-103. Please help us figure it out right now, though. This is Joshua Toffee looking for love while we look for umalekase.

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1: Wintergreen, a good old wine.

0: Ragamuffin. That is the boys of Common Kings. Go Fataluhiva and here on your Tuesday afternoon with Sia and Henry.
1: If you are just tuning in, I said, please, if you are of the Samoan blood, I need some help, please. See, there may not just be Samoans who know the answer.
0: Yep.
1: I said our Rush whānau come from all across the world. Europe, Africa, India, Asia.
0: Canada.
1: Yeah, everywhere you can think of, there's people who tune in to the Rush. I have been seeing frequently on the TikToker, on the Facebooker, on the Instagrammer, mm-hmm. this phrase being said, and it's been around for a long time. I've heard this phrase being used a million years, right? But it's making its way back around online, and I need to know where it comes from. The phrase is umalekase, and what I... From my understanding, it means, you know what, that's it. It's finished. It's over with. We've wrapped it up. Nothing left to say and do.
0: And I thought it meant kiss the case. Mm-hmm. I was just thinking with my tongue and brain.
1: But I'm trying to figure out where it derives from. What is the origins of why people say this phrase? So we've asked you on the text line 466. And I think we have got an answer. Somebody has text through saying it's from the Vailima TV ad. I wasn't familiar with the ad. Familiar with the bear, yes. Familiar with the ad, no. So we've done some research and we've actually found the ad, right?
0: I think we've found the ad. Can I just say, sidebar from this, I just love how many ads they actually have for a Pacific-owned brewery. Yeah. I was like, oh my God, I absolutely love this. Budget. So we've cut a little bit of it together and have a listen. This is what we have found according to you on the text lines.
2: Well,

0: The video is a vibe.
1: Yeah, apparently that is where it derives from. So thank you for that. I can now rest my brain.
0: You feel mightier now?
1: Mm-hmm. I feel good. Thank you.
0: All right. Well, some feel good music for you right now. Mm-hmm. This is Mariah Carey. It's Old School Throwback. Always Be My Baby. 19 away from 5. You're tuning into New Fem.

0: That one is Shebang. It is Drake, 2 minutes away from five. You're tuning in to the Beat of the Pacific with Sia and Henry for your Tuesday afternoon. Yep.
1: I will say something, Sia.
0: You don't remember what you're meant to say?
1: No, absolutely not. Sia's pulling the crypts to me while she's talking. I don't know what that means, actually.
0: The crypts is crazy.
1: I don't know what that means. She's throwing her C's up.
0: Oh, my. I was, actually. You don't remember what I asked you to do?
1: Strip.
0: Oh, no. If there's one thing I'll never ever ask you to do, Henry, it is I will never ever ask you to strip.
1: I unfortunately know nothing about the ABC games or whatever it is that's happening. But I know there's a lot of kids out there who are going to be partaking.
0: Yeah, ABC is crazy.
1: What are they doing?
0: Call of Juice games.
1: Oh, my bad.
0: Call of Juice games is coming up. I'm sorry. We just can't be professional today, can we?
1: Well, in our defense, and this stuff that happens behind the scenes at radio, nobody cares about. But usually when somebody's like, hey, can you just mention this? They send it to us. They told us to mention it, didn't send us any information about it. So how am I supposed to talk about the ABC games?
0: And the problem is, like, I know some information, but I don't know the dates. Anyway, I tell you what, in July, I've got it now,
1: okay,
0: July 4th. July 4th, ladies and gentlemen, which we're roughly about, what, a week and a bit away from it next week. Our high school students are taking part in college youth games. It is Aotearoa, Tamaki Makaurau's very own CrossFit games for the high schoolers. Shout out to all the high schools that are taking part. You can go in as a spectator. You can check them out on social media at College Youth Games NZ. At the moment, though, you can go in the draw to win a Mustang.
1: Come on now.
0: For a weekend. All you've got to do is buy a ticket to the College Youth Games for Saturday, the 4th of July, and you could win an unforgettable Ford Mustang. Mustang? Mustang? Mustang. How do you say it?
1: Mustang Sally.
0: How do you say the word?
1: Mustang.
0: Oh, yeah, that thing. For a weekend experience, and it's proudly sponsored by John Andrew Ford. So that you've got to just make sure you got to buy a spectator's ticket, and that automatically puts you in the draw for this particular experience. But we wish the kids all
1: good
0: the best.
1: Luck.
0: T's and C's do apply, but check that out at College Youth Games. Social media. Patty, if you're listening, sorry I butchered that. We've got Brimfires, Horry Shaw, and the news at 5 on Waves. After 5 p.m., though, if you're into Toy Story, hang around to find out which character you might be according to your birthday.
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0: Malo Lele, ko hoku hingo ako atitahi pōtaka news. This is your news at 5 p.m. Labor leader Chris Hipkins is ruling out any wealth or corporate tax as other political parties unpack their policies around tax. He says Labor will instead centre its policy campaign on the capital gains tax. The party has announced it will fund its health policies through income generated from capital gains tax. Hipkins says they're yet to announce more initiatives that will be funded through the capital gains tax.
1: The Labor Party has been absolutely crystal clear that the policy change that we're campaigning on in tax is a simple targeted capital gains tax that applies to residential property, excluding the family home, and commercial property, and we wouldn't go further than that. So no to wealth taxes and inheritance taxes and increased corporate taxes. We've been pretty clear on that.
0: A whānau ora navigator in Te Maru has seen enough hardship in her local communities and is determined to be the voice that changes the outcomes for grassroots communities. Labor has announced Sange Mā Lama as its candidate for rangitata of Tokelauan and Tongan heritage. She's hoping to unseat National MP James Meagher. Over the past decade, Sange has worked tirelessly across school and community spaces, supporting whānau through education, engagement and practical relationship-based advocacy. She says Labor's health announcements have struck a chord with local communities.
2: The latest policies we've released around health, especially the free scans, prescriptions and the free doctor's visits, I can see these having a really, really massive effect. Always visiting whānau who are having barriers to healthcare, and I was actually excited when they released those. It's really, really good, and I've had amazing feedback from the community.
0: Talks with France over New Caledonia's political future are expected to resume after this weekend's election. New Caledonia is preparing to hold its first provincial elections in 7 years this Sunday. RNZ's French Pacific correspondent Patrick de Cloitre says he suspects locals have more pressing issues on their minds than talks with France.
3: Concerns like how will New Caledonia's economy recover? All these very down-to-earth issues like transportation between the islands, which at the moment is facing a very serious crisis. There is also the impact that the recent crisis has had on the public health service, especially in the outer islands.
0: The Solomon Islands Prime Minister has criticised the country's national carrier, saying the government cannot continue to inject funding without meaningful progress. Matthew Wale and Finance Minister Gordon Darcy-Lilo have met with Solomon Airlines' board and management. Mr Wale says domestic airfares are too high, freight costs are excessive and flight schedules are inconsistent, and these issues must be addressed. The statement from Mr Wale's office also quoted the airline's acting board chairman, saying it has faced significant internal and external challenges over the years and that it has been operating at a loss. He agreed restructuring is necessary. And in sports, the newly appointed All Blacks captain Adi Savea says he'll give the role everything he's got. The 101 tests veteran succeeds the injured Scott Barrett as captain in a new squad of 34 for next month's Nations Championship home tests. Savea told those assembled at the squad announcement in Palmerston North that he had spoken with his parents.
4: My mum shed a few tears, but you know, I understand the responsibility and honour to be in this role. So, yeah, give them my everything.
0: The All Blacks' first test is against France in Christchurch on the 4th of July. That is your news. For more Pacific news and sports, go to pmn.co.nz.

0: Lady Docs. That one is called Awe featuring Fallout. It's here on UFM. I see a badass mother who don't
1: take no crap of nobody. The Rush with Sia and Henry.
2: It's the final hour of the show here at UFM. The beat of the Pacific. Thank you to Atute Port Like a Juice for the news and sport update. We tried to get her in the office, into the studio earlier on to sing her happy birthday.
0: And, for her and to do we her still need her to do her birthday burpees.
2: Yeah.
0: All 21 of them.
2: 21.
0: She's 34. Plus.
2: Go do
0: Henry,
2: the
0: you no. don't reveal a woman's age.
2: No, get over that.
0: Well, you think she's not a woman?
2: No.
0: What is she?
2: She's never proven it to me. I ain't never seen her.
0: I'm so sick
2: of
0: you.
2: Who cares about aging? People get so up in arms about it. Like, guess what?
0: No, because
2: you're gonna get old.
0: No, and that's a given. But you just let people, like, if they don't want to, they don't want to.
2: But I want to. And at the end of the day, that's all that matters. I'm not here to appease.
3: Yes, 36.
0: you know what we're giving today? Frigging childish, bro. I blame all the sugar we've had today.
2: Well, the thing is, we haven't even had that much. Everyone else has demolished the bags.
0: Thank you. Because you know what? I actually bought snacks just for us two. And then everyone just came in and out of the studio.
2: But it's not even like just one. You can come in and have one. We like to share our snacks, but you're taking half the bag.
0: Again, we're back to where we were last year. If you're going to come in here, come in with, bring in something.
2: I forgot about that.
0: Yes. I think we're back there again.
2: It's always us offering our goodies.
0: Now we know how Boss Lady feels when we all come into her office. Getting back into the music though, this hour, Aaliyah. Tomorrow, people, AOJ is in the mix. If you'd like to add to the playlist, 466 on the text line right now. ART, it's over now. UFM.

0: That one is Aaliyah. Are you that? Somebody excuse me to low it's on your film. That's specific.
1: Sounds like you might need a superhero, Sia.
0: Yes, I do.
1: Well, guess what? As of tomorrow, Supergirl's in the cinemas. Woo-hoo! Well, how does the Supergirl theme song go?
0: Supergirl.
1: If you're interested, well, Supergirl herself has said, hey, I want the Rush listeners to get some double passes.
0: Herself was crazy.
1: Mm-hmm. She flew from her planet and said, do you want some tickets to the movie?
0: She's from another planet. Mm-hmm. I didn't know that.
1: Well, if you head over to the New FM Instagram page, you can find out how you can score a double pass and some merch to catch the brand new movie, which is out in cinemas June 25th on the online space. Otherwise, on the radio space, guess what?
0: June 25th is on Thursday. You just said tomorrow.
1: Oh, sorry. That's because I'm going to the premiere.
0: What a show off.
1: We've also got some double passes to hook you up throughout the week. So make sure you tune in to not only us here at The Rush, also tune in to The Morning Check, but head over to the New FM Instagram page to find out how you can win some merch.
0: Speaking of movies, one that's also coming out that the kids are looking forward to and some of the adults, it is Toy Story. So next we share with you which Toy Story character you are according to your birthday. This is Jack.

0: us, you'd join us.
1: Honestly, luckily it's almost home time soon for us because we're losing it just a little bit. I tell you what, people are parents are going to lose a little bit of shmoney because recently due to drop, it is the Toy Story 5 is coming out. Now, if you're a big fan of this particular franchise or this movie, then you're most likely already getting your kids hooked on this as well. But with Toy Story coming out, I've seen something online that I want to share with you guys. For all of you Toy Story fans, here is what your toy character... Your Toy Story character is based on your zodiac sign, your star sign, your birthday.
0: I will say Toy Story, one of my favorite franchises of all time. Absolutely love it. Can't wait for the fifth movie to be released. And when Sia mentioned this, already I started rummaging through my head about all the characters that I want to be. I'm a Pisces, so I'm going to say I want to be either Rex, who is the Tyrannosaurus Rex, or Ham.
1: Would you like me to read out your one first? You like me to read everybody else's first?
0: No, Pisces is always last. We're always at the bottom of the list. Maybe we can be first
1: today.
0: Okay,
1: then you stay at the bottom? Oh, okay. I was like, so you want to... Okay, so we take it backwards then.
0: Yeah.
1: Okay, here we go.
0: Spice it up.
1: Your toy character... Your Toy Story character, according to your zodiac sign, Pisces, you are alien. You are dreamy, optimistic, and full of wonder. The aliens see the magic in everything and are always believing in something bigger than themselves.
0: Okay, I'll be honest, like the explanation, hate the character.
1: Okay, well, next turn. Aquarius, you are Rex. Aww. You are unique, quirky, and endlessly imaginative. Rex thinks differently than everyone else and embraces his individuality. Capricorn, you are Mr. Potato Head. You are ambitious, hardworking, and a little sarcastic. He may seem tough on the outside, but he's fiercely loyal to those he cares about.
0: Okay. I don't know any Capricorns.
1: That's okay, because we're going on to Sagittarius. Okay. You are Bullseye. You are free-spirited, adventurous, and always ready to run toward the next exciting experience. Bullseye's enthusiasm is pure Sagittarius.
0: Bullseye. Next, please.
1: Scorpio, you are the Green Army Man. Ooh. You are loyal, strategic. You are loyal, strategic, and always ready for action. Scorpios are known for their determination and protective nature.
0: Okay.
1: And the Green Army Men never back down from a mission when their friends need them. Mm. Libra, you are the main character. You are Woody.
0: Ah.
1: Natural peacemaker and leader. Woody values fairness, keeps the group together, and always tries to do what's right.
0: Mm-hmm.
1: Does that sound right?

0: Reliable, thoughtful, and always ready to help. Slinky is the friend everyone can count on when things don't go according to plan.
1: Right.
0: I've never seen this dog. Is he in one?
1: Yes, he's in all of them.
0: Oh, Leo, you are Jesse. Energetic, passionate, impossible to ignore. Jesse lights up every room she's in and isn't afraid to be the center of attention. I lost it again. The damn phone. This is shambles. Cancer, you are little Miss Bo Peep. You are
1: huge.
0: Caring, you are protective, and you're emotionally intelligent. Bo Peep looks out for others while remaining incredibly strong and independent.
1: Nice.
0: Gemini, you are Forky, curious, adaptable, and a little chaotic. Forky is constantly questioning everything and keeping everyone on their toes, just like a Gemini. We're almost there, ladies and gentlemen. Mm-hmm. Taurus, you are Ham. Loyal, practical, and a lover of comfort. Ham is dependable, grounded, and appreciates the finer things in life. Very Taurus energy.
1: Okay.
0: And the last and final one, if you haven't realized who's missing.
1: Buzz.
0: Aries is Buzz Lightyear. Bold, confident, and always ready for adventure. Aries jumps into action without hesitation, just like Buzz charging into every mission. And that is what Toy Story character you are, according to your star sign.
1: Okay.
0: How do you feel about being the alien?
1: I like the explanation. I hate the aliens.
0: Why? You have a tinfoil hat.
1: Yeah, I know, but they're just boring. They're not main characters. I want to be a main character for once in my life.
0: Wow. Me. But that is your Toy Story character according to your

0: It's quite long away. You're tuning into the Beat of the Pacific. What did I do now?
1: No, no, not you.
0: Oh, okay.
1: It was actually a police officer.
0: What?
1: Breaking news. A police officer fined after being caught watching State of Origin while driving.
0: Is this in Australia or New Zealand?
1: I'm not entirely sure.
0: What the heck?
1: Damn.
0: Oh, nah.
1: I'm trying to have a look to see where he was. Nope, it was right here in Auckland City.
0: Well, speaking of, like, you know, I guess breaking news or whatever, I'm not going to lie. I saw this thing online where they had a wedding celebration with no bride. The bride had apparently cancelled the night before. As we all do as whaikakalas on the internet, we just want to know why. And yeah, I just want to get a little bit of info, the 411.
1: Sis, she might be listening. Do you want to come on the show?
0: Oh, yeah, come. Come and share your piece, because at the moment, everyone's only got a side from
1: him.
0: The groom to be.
1: Yeah.
0: Well, what do you call someone that was left at
1: the altar? Ex-groom.
0: But you never really were a groom.
1: The ex-fiance.
0: Yeah, that's what it is.
1: The brokenhearted, actually, we'll call him.
0: Do you know what I love, though? I love that they still had a party, the groom and his family. And the reason why I love this for them is because, you know, sometimes as our people, sometimes we feel a little bit too proud to continue celebrations. But good on them. Fair thing's already paid for. Go and have a feed. Should have just had both sides come for a feed.
1: You know what? Screw the husband. Screw the wife. Oh, not screw them. Maybe that's why they broke up. People were screwing around.
0: Anywho, we are about to sign up for the night. 466 on text line or toll free 800-223-1003 for your last minute request before we sign out. In the next 8 minutes, right now, this is the Fugees. No Woman, No Crying.

0: with Sia and Henry.
1: Well, well, well. Isn't it just time for me and you to come together in praise and say, we've done it, man.
2: I thought you were going to say something like, hallelujah.
1: Well, you can say hallelujah if you want.
2: I thought you were going to.
1: Oh, no. I saved that for Sunday. It's nice of you to join us today. Thank you for riding with us. Thank you for being with us. We appreciate you for listening.
2: Yep.
1: We are ready to get the hell out of here, though.
2: I'm going to be... Yep. I'm going to be stuck in traffic, and I'm not looking forward to it. I'm on my way to watch Sons of Vile tonight, so I cannot wait.
1: Yeah, you're going to fill us in how that goes tomorrow?
2: Yes, yes. And one of my very good mates is actually taking the stage, and I have not seen him on stage in a while, so I'm looking forward to watching him and the boys just do their thing.
1: I've heard nothing but good reviews about the show so far.
2: And I'm excited because, what's the other brother's name?
1: Steven. Alex.
2: No. Oh my gosh. The fact that I can't, I can see their faces. Beulah.
1: Oh, yes.
2: Beulah Kwale. I've just watched the show that he's just wrapped up. So, jumping into his next project, I'm looking forward to seeing him on stage as well for this particular show.
1: How long's the show running for? And I should know this because I voiced all their ads.
2: Yes, till the 2nd of July, I think, or the 6th.
1: Okay, you got time. You got time, ladies and gentlemen.
2: Yeah, so make sure you check that out, man. Of course, directed by our one and only Anabella and Mela. So make sure you check that out and support our Pacifica Creatives. But that is us for tonight. Thank you so much for writing with us. I know it's been a bit of a
1: We appreciate you, we love you. If you've missed anything, check out The Rush Rewind. It's up on Spotify and UFM The Rush, the Instagram page.
2: Tomorrow we're back, Morning Check from 6. I think Gabby might still be riding solo tomorrow. Monica from our new daily from 10. We'll have to show her the AI poster that the social media made for us. And us from 2, DJ Al Goody is going to be in tomorrow for your new night's mixtape. Stay safe, stay blessed, and later, bye.
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0: Takalofalahi atu, kia matolo osi, ko hingoa haku, ko atutahi pōtaka news. This is your news at 6. An anti-smoking advocate in Aotearoa says black market tobacco is targeting vulnerable communities. The Ministry of Health says there have been no prosecutions in the past year for breaches of tobacco packaging rules and enforceable indicator of illicit tobacco. People are able to buy a packet of cigarettes from a South Auckland dairy for $15, less than half the usual price for a pack of 20. Ben Yudan from Action for Smoke-Free Aotearoa says black market tobacco is becoming easier to get.
1: The issue for them is that they're probably most available in communities which still have the highest smoking rates. So really targeting those people who are still smoking, addicted to cigarettes, but for whom the financial hardship from that addiction is hitting them hardest.
0: New Zealand First's election candidate for Māngere hopes to capture both the party and electorate votes she says Labour has lost over the 2020 and 2023 general elections. Vicky Howe understands her turf well after a term as manager of the local Māngere town centre and having stood in local government elections. She says costs of living pressures are what locals are most worried about, and she endorses New Zealand First's policies that aim to provide cost relief for locals.
2: You will be choosing between heating your home or putting food on the table. We're looking at splitting the power companies. We're wanting a national energy strategy so that we can bring those prices down. And New Zealand First have a policy to have a legislative reform around the supermarkets to split up that duopoly.
0: An English language tutor fears the Fijian language could disappear as younger generations turn to social media and online platforms to engage and communicate with each other. From a flat in Madrid, Spain, thousands of kilometres from the islands she calls home, Taina Maitiro is doing something simple but powerful. She has found an unexpected way to stay connected to her roots by teaching the Fijian language to people around the world. She runs online Fijian language classes

0: for the diaspora, young learners overseas, and even non-Fijians curious to learn a language she says is often taken for granted.
1: Now with young people being so connected on a global level through TikTok and Instagram and other social media platforms, there is the pressure to express themselves more in the language that they hear or use more on social media.
0: After weeks of debate, Tonga's government has passed its 2026-27 budget. Parliament last week approved of the 949.4 million pa'anga budget, which was introduced to the House in May. RNZ Pacific correspondent Galafi Moala says a key issue in budget debate over the past month has been how the $38.1 million pa'anga deficit will be covered.
2: When you think of a $38.1 million, I mean, that's a lot of money for a small island nation like Tonga. I think there is a sense of surety in the fact that the bonds and the cash reserves is being assured that it will cover the deficit.
0: But Tonga Tapu People's Representative and former Finance Minister Dr. Aisake Eke raised concerns government bonds may not generate the expected revenue. Finally, in sports, former All Blacks and Chiefs outside back Sean Stevenson has committed his international future to Samoa ahead of their November tests. Rugby JP reports the one-cap All Black saying it was a tough call, but he felt out of favour with previous New Zealand coaches. Stevenson's three-year stand-down period before he can switch allegiance ends in August. Samoa will compete in the Tier 2 World Rugby Nations Cup, with Stevenson available for fixtures against Portugal, Zimbabwe and Spain. That is your news. For more Pacific news and sports, go to pmn.co.nz.

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1: Hopped on a plane and I'm back home. But I gotta walk with a limp, cause he just got hit with a bullet in the backbone. Oh God, I hope he heals strong. Mama shook her head cause she know he wrong. But what am I gonna do when the money show? But the worry's long. Tell Uncle Slim he gotta carry on. Play the game like Donkey Kong, cause it won't be long. Till the men in the clouds come and carry a song. 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
1: Is that in this list?
2: Yes.
1: Yes, it is. It's her name is DeLorean.
2: DeLorean. It's DeLorean, you dude.
1: I'm dyslexic.
2: DeLorean, you reckon?
1: I bet you never watched Back to the Future.
2: Oh, you? Oh, man.
1: I've never watched it.
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1: Since when? 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

0: What's it gonna be? 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Cause you
1: came and you made me feel.
0: You call me for help, you gotta chill. 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
1: PM News at 6, Tala Fakoi, I'm Lee Vamatau Tia Morgan. New Zealand First Leader Winston Peters says he will not vote for the government's health and safety reforms if there are no changes to the legislation. The Health and Safety at Work Amendment Bill proposes a radical shake-up of New Zealand's health and safety laws, and Peters says he does not have confidence in the bill as it stood. He reassured wives whose husbands perished in the Pike River tragedy that if he was not satisfied with the amendments to the legislation, he would not vote for it.
2: And the lowering of safety standards certainly led to what you could call a corporate manslaughter site, and 29 people losing their lives. We have never taken our mind off that, and we're going to be looking very hard at this legislation. We're going to have to secure the safety of workers, no matter what size industry they work for.
1: Te Pāti Māori have laid out their strategy to defeat the coalition at the upcoming election, boost the number of voters on the Māori roll. Te Pāti Māori co-leader Debbie Ngāre Wapaka said her party's strategy is to get as many Māori on the Māori roll. Co-leader Rawiri Waititi said the party was not interested in personalities and were focused on making sure that there is a one-term government. He says every opinion poll that's come out over the last 7 months suggests the Greens and Labour will not get over the line unless Te Pāti Māori is there. An academic who's done extensive research on alternative education says the current system needs a major rethink and overhaul. An Education Review Office report released this week said most of the 8,000 teens enrolled in alternative education left without any qualifications, and too many went on to benefits or crime. Dr. Lloyd Martin says the real issue with alternative education is the intersection between learning and developmental stuff, which addresses kids with trauma and neurodiversity and so on. He says there's a bunch of kids who need to learn in different settings for all sorts of reasons, and there's nothing wrong with the kids, it's just that the school system doesn't match their needs.
3: Some schools see alternative education simply as a dumping ground to get rid of their disruptive kids. The Ministry of Education tend to think AE is about fixing kids up and getting them back to school. And neither of those are particularly helpful or realistic positions.
1: The family of a Samoan chief will receive $5,000 in reparation after an Auckland funeral home mishandled her remains. The Samoa Observer reports that Tawa Nu'u Nicholas Buckelich was convicted of 2 counts of misconduct and discharged after appearing in the Auckland District Court last week. The court heard that the family paid NZD$9,000 for a funeral in 2022, but the coffin placed in a mausoleum at Wakumete Cemetery was damaged during Cyclone Gabriel a year later. When they checked the casket, they found their mother in a body bag instead of the specially lined coffin that they requested. In terms of sports now, Crusaders captain and former All Blacks David Havili says he's moving to Japan, with 2026 being his last season of Super Rugby after more than a decade with the Crusaders. Havili, who's of Tongan heritage, announced the news earlier yesterday, and he says the club has moulded him into the person he is now. Havili missed out on making the All Blacks squad announced on Monday. And that's PMN News at 6. For more Pacific news and sports, go to pmn.co.nz.
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8: The Morning Shack with Gabs and Riggs.
9: Yeah, no Gabs and Riggs, actually. It is producer Louie and boss lady Tash this morning. Good morning.
10: Good morning. It is a new me, it's a new us.
9: Man, Riggs and Gabs lied on the middle of that intro, because they're not here.
10: They're not here.
9: And they won't be here for the next few days, so I think.
10: We'll be holding it down for a little bit, well, until they come back anyway.
9: Anyway, we're going to have some fun on the show today, and whatever show we're going to get up to over the next few days. It's the OG show today.
10: Yeah.
9: A bunch of OGs. And it's perfect timing because there's a segment on the show, Tash, that we do called The Unk. I want to take care of The Unk today.
10: The Unk.
9: It's really, this is a Regan thing, but it's based on like old man stuff.
10: Oh, okay.
9: And
10: so wise.
9: Based from back in the day.
10: Oh, right. Okay.
9: Yeah.
10: So bringing it back and
9: bringing it back. So what better person to do that than me?
10: Nice. Okay. So you're The Unk today.
9: I am The Unk today.
10: We've also got our get up coming up real soon. I like the theme today.
9: Good get up, right?
10: Yeah.
9: Good get up today.
10: Before, that's Unk themed as well.
9: The whole show's going to be Unk themed. Sorry. before we get into that, we will catch up next. But we're going to kick things off this morning with Brent Fayez. This is Have To. It's on the Morning Shack for a Wednesday morning. Good morning, everybody.

0: Newell Fee and the beat of the Pacific Brent Fires have to on the morning shack. It's here with producer Louis and boss lady Tash. Today it is time to catch on up.
1: Good morning.
0: Good morning, good morning. You know how we do it.
1: It's not a very good morning this morning, but yesterday wasn't too bad.
0: I haven't seen the rain in a while, so I'm quite happy to see the rain.
1: Yeah, and you know, it is kind of an unk thing when you say, like, it's good when it rains because it's good for the grass.
0: But did I say that?
1: I can tell you were thinking it.
0: I wasn't even getting there. That's not where I was getting there.
1: You were thinking it.
0: Oh boy, what'd you get up to yesterday? How you feeling?
1: Not too bad. Unlike you, I'm in the office a little bit longer because obviously your day starts earlier than mine. So yesterday I was in the office for a little while, did some work. Of course, the PMA announcements, the finalist announcements went down.
0: Yep.
1: So we were working on that. And now we're working towards the PMA Awards, which are going down on August the 12th. So your tickets are available now. The People's Choice votes are now open as well.
0: Oh, cool.
1: So you can get in there and vote for who your favourite is, and they'll be announcing the People's Choice on the night.
0: It was a great looking list.
1: It is.
0: PMA finalists.
1: ART was on so many lists.
0: They
1: also
0: got five, right?
1: Sam V.
0: Yeah, and Sam V.
1: And Tree got up a few times as well.
0: Yeah, I saw Tree's name quite a lot.
1: The finalist event was really cool because it's a time to celebrate all the finalists. Of course, everyone can't win, but it's nice to celebrate the finalists. And then we had Blue Rose. Blue Rose catered.
0: Yep.
1: That was pretty dope. And it was the first time Edelty, our digital guy, had Blue Rose. He was like,
0: oh, really?
1: He was going,
0: oh, good experience for him.
1: I'm going to go home. And I went, nah, I'm going to line up and I'm going to get you some food.
0: Yep.
1: So I lined up and I got him a plate.
0: Yep.
1: And then we sat down and I said, eat it.
0: Yeah.
1: And he was eating it and he was like, oh, it's a balsami pie.
0: Yeah, man.
1: He loved it.
0: I have been quite notorious at these Pacific Music Awards finalist nights for waiting all the way to the end and I take all the leftovers home.
1: Oh, that's not new way of you at all.
0: Yeah, I know. I'd done it for a couple of years and then I was like, damn, I better cut this out.
1: But I was actually surprised that you didn't come down because usually you are there.
0: Well, no, I know. Couple of things. One, I thought that it was supposed to be in July.
1: Oh.
0: I didn't realise it was, you know, on
1: June.
0: Monday.
1: Yeah.
0: And then, well, I was busy on Monday, by the way, anyway, so I couldn't even make it. So I was like, damn.
1: That's okay.
0: But that's on me.
1: Yeah. The food was really good, though.
0: Oh, I know. Food was good.
1: And then on Tuesdays, I go to a gym class. That's the only gym class, like group fitness class I do a week.
0: Yeah.
1: So I went to that last night, and that was pretty cool.
0: Nice.
1: Yeah. How about you?
0: Yeah, me, I've been hella busy with just family stuff, because my mum's over from Rara at the moment. She's
1: nice.
0: Going home today. She's going home today. So
1: did you get all the stuff done that you said you were going to do before she came?
0: Pretty much. One thing is outstanding, which is our damn lawnmower that keep breaking over the week.
1: Yeah.
0: So that's ready to be picked up. So I've got to go pick that up today. I've got to go see her at the airport first. But she sprung our last minute dinner on us last night. And I was like, oh man, I'm tired. Like, please. And it was like at 8 o'clock, and I eat earlier than that.
1: Oh.
0: Like, we eat earlier than that at home. And I was like, damn.
1: What did you have?
0: We went to a Vietnamese restaurant.
1: Oh, see, that's
0: so.
1: Worth it,
0: no, it was cool, but I was like, damn, it's 8 o'clock. I'm tired.
1: I gotta get up soon.
0: Like, my bedtime's an hour and a half, man. But that was pretty much me. But good times though. Go see my mum off today at the airport.
1: Oh,
0: back
1: nice.
0: To Raro.
1: How wholesome. She's got. Well, what a perfect day to go. It's raining today.
0: I know. I want to go back to Raro. Oh, mind you, it's raining hard over Raro anyway.
1: But so. I'd rather it rain in Raro than rain in Auckland.
0: Likewise. Let us know what you're up to. We'd love to hear from you as well. 466 on the text line. 0800-223-103 if you want to give us a call and interrupt our show and talk to us. That's totally fine. Sam V, Lion Rez, Vibe Chow will come back for the Get Up next. It's here on the Morning Shack on New FM.

0: FM, you're on the Morning Shack. Sam V, Lion Rez with Vibe, which 14 after 6 is producer Louie and boss lady Tasha. This morning, it's time to get up.
1: Are you ready?
2: Let's go.
0: You know how this goes. Two songs, you battle it out. The one song that gets played out is all determined by you. Our theme this morning is pretty good. What is our theme, Tash?
1: Our theme this morning is Feel Good Oldies, going with the Unk theme.
0: Say Unk one more time.
1: So this is actually my favourite part of the morning. You know, this actually sets the tone for my day.
0: 100%.
1: The get up.
0: And we're very particular about how we curate these music picks.
1: Okay.
0: But sometimes we go really left field with it too.
1: Yeah.
0: I don't know if you... We've played Hootie and the Blowfish before.
1: Yes. Yeah. I was listening that morning.
0: That buzzed me out too. I was like, that is
1: on
0: cool.
1: New FM, let's go.
0: We just see how far we can go.
1: We'll rein it back in for this morning though with your feel good oldies. I'm going with an oldie but a goodie, giving garage party themes with the aunties, the uncles, your mum and dad, when you could get away with pretty much anything. Thelma Houston, Saturday Night.
0: Love this one.
1: You can sing it at the top of your lungs and still sound good.
0: Absolutely. Guys, girls, everyone. Love it. Good choice. If people do want to vote for you, Tash, where do they go to?
1: You can text Tash to 466.
0: Have you got the text line open?
1: I'm opening it now.
0: All right. Just checking. And the song that I've gone with is on a similar vibe to Thelma Houston, even though I do love that one. I'm going with Candy Stanton with Young Hearts.
1: This is a good one too.
0: You know, one of the places where even it's better to hear those songs other than garage parties is when they used to play at the socials back in the day.
1: Yeah.
0: Yeah.
1: Yeah.
0: Because there's 100%. A particular time of night when these sorts of music play.
1: But it's funny because they also resonate with the younger generation today.
0: Yeah.
1: Like, it's old school for us, but it's even older for them.
0: I like that too, because I've noticed some of the young ones, they love a bit old school.
1: Yeah.
0: And their old school choices are like, all right, okay.
1: And when the kids play the music, you're kind of like, okay, I know what your parents are like.
0: Starting to like you again, Gen Z. If you do want to text for that song or vote for that song, should I say, you can text Louie to 466 this morning. And when we come back, we will find out who the winner is, and it's all determined by you. Get your texts in ASAP. Here's Esther Dean, Chris Brown, I Love You. Here on the Morning Shack on UFM.

0: Yes, the time of the morning where one song versus another song, and the winner is determined by you, and it's the song to get you on up this morning. Our theme this morning, Tash, is...
1: Our theme this morning is... Feel good oldies.
0: Feel good oldies.
1: And they are feel good oldies.
0: Hard out.
1: I love them. They're like garage band, garage party themed songs, bringing back the memories. I went with Thelma Houston, Saturday Night.
2: Saturday Night, you're shining.
0: I'm not even mad at that one. That's a good one.
1: So if you wanted that one, text Tash to 466.
0: And the song choice that I've gone with this morning is Candy Stanton with Young Hearts Run Free.
2: Oh, yeah.
1: There's a few versions of that one, eh?
0: Like, I'm not
1: covers?
0: Sure.
1: Oh, okay.
0: I see a lot of covers on social media, though.
1: Right.
0: Yeah, and they're cool.
1: It's a good song. I like the way people take it and just make it their own.
0: Yeah, 100%. If you do want to vote for that one, you have a couple of minutes to go, and the text number is 466,
1: mm-hmm.
0: and the keyword is Louis, or just as long as we know who you're voting for,
1: yeah.
0: It's fine. Send a text on through.
1: Good morning to Digger Joe, who sent his text through.
0: What's up, Digger Joe?
1: How is your Wednesday morning going? It's hump day. Also got Walter on the line. Good morning, Walter.
0: What's up, Walter? Walter's always with us.
1: Walter's like 19 or 20, I think.
0: Man, I don't know about that.
1: Really?
0: I don't know about that.
1: Okay. Walter, how old are you? Walter had a birthday a couple of weeks ago.
0: Yes, I remember. Walter, if you're 19, you're definitely an older soul.
1: Right,
0: from some of the comments that you send us.
1: Okay, so yeah. let's figure that one out, Walter. Tell us how old you are, if you want to.
0: A little bunch of creeps over here, eh? How old are you, Walter?
1: Okay, we'll take it back. We've got heaps of texts coming through. A couple are coming through for Thelma Houston. People are liking Thelma Houston. Also got Candy Stanton in there. We're loving the theme today.
0: I know it's definitely a hard choice this morning.
1: It is.
0: And what I will say, I'm not going to be mad with either choice.
1: Okay, so but there can only be one winner.
0: There can only be one winner.
1: Yes.
0: Do you reckon we have a winner?
1: I think we have a winner. Your get up track for today, taking it back to the garage, it's Thelma Houston, Saturday Night.
0: Good song.
1: Let's go.
0: Tash will be back with the toast. It's the Morning Shack on your FM.

0: In the Beat of the Pacific, that is Get Up song for this morning. What a get up it was.
1: What a trick. I'm up.
0: Thelma Houston, Saturday night, Sunday morning, and it was a song chosen by Tash this morning, which means that Tash gets to make a toast.
1: Oh, okay. I hear this every morning. So it's my turn now.
0: It is your turn.
1: All right. My first toast this morning goes to the lovely lady yesterday when I was walking out of Manukau Mall who swore at me. My toast goes out to you because...
0: You got a toast to her?
1: Yeah.
0: No, but that's good though. I like it.
1: I got a toast to her because obviously she was going through it and she felt like she had to offload on me and I had the capacity to take it and I hope that she had a better day.
0: Sounds like she needs a toast.
1: She does.
0: Yeah.
1: She does. She needs some actual toast. also, my toast is to Perky Nana.
0: Perky Nana.
1: Perky Nana.
0: I haven't heard of or had a Perky Nana in ages.
1: Well, Perky Nanas are the world's most sought after supermarket snack.
0: Is that right?
1: Yep.
0: Like, officially?
1: Yep.
0: Wow.
1: The world's most sought after snack is our very own Perky Nana. People love it all around the world.
0: Holy moly.
1: But it's not sold all around the world. It's only sold here.
0: That's one that I wouldn't have guessed to have been the world's sought after snack.
1: I must admit. I think we can elaborate a little bit more on that a little bit later on in the show.
0: Mm-hmm.
1: And finally, my last toast is to DoorDash. For tagging T-Pain in all their posts that were meant for T-Pain and then delivering all this football stuff.
0: That's
1: and
0: so funny.
1: Probably one of the best promos of all time.
0: So when we talked about this yesterday, Gabs reckoned that it was like a marketing ploy.
1: I 100% think it is.
0: See, I didn't think so in the beginning. I just thought that DoorDash got it wrong.
1: Because there's a video out now of T-Pain, and he's like, DoorDash, stop, just stop. And they've delivered
0: but
1: all this stuff
0: to his
1: house.
0: A whole bunch of DoorDash, eh?
1: And it's all this DoorDash stuff, and it's like DoorDash equipment, it's like food, it's like everything. So, firstly, how did you know where he lived?
0: Yeah, true.
1: To deliver the stuff.
0: True,
1: he's obviously not T-Pain.
0: I saw T-Pain didn't have any love for kiwi fruit, though. Oh. I saw on that clip. He's like, what am I going to do with this?
1: He loves pizza because he's from Tallahassee.
0: Tallahassee. Thank you very much for the toast. When we do come back, it is your favorite game, One's Gotta Go. So we'll get into that in a couple. Here is Ella May, Chris Brown, what should we call it? It's here on the Morning Shack on UFM. Good morning.

0: Newfie in the Beat of the Pacific, Josh Tatoffi, looking for love. It's here on the Morning Shag for a Wednesday morning. One's gotta go.
1: Get the hell out of here, boy.
2: Daddy, chill.
0: All right, you know how this goes. One's got to go, where we play a game. We have a particular theme each and every morning, and the goal is to get rid of one thing. Tash, what is our theme for today?
3: Our theme for today is kids' TV icons.
0: Yes, okay. Righto, got it.
3: So the four we have are Elmo, Barney,
0: yep,
3: Kermit,
0: mm-hmm,
3: and SpongeBob.
0: I see Elmo's been in a controversy at the moment over the last couple of weeks. And
3: Tickle Me Elmo.
0: That's Gabby's fave.
3: Really?
0: Yeah.
3: Does she like Elmo?
0: Yeah, she likes Elmo. She does a great Elmo impression.
3: Oh.
0: Probably not great. Good.
3: Okay.
0: Probably not good. Average. But she does an Elmo
3: impression.
0: We're
3: really showing her the love here today.
0: Yeah.
3: Okay, so Elmo's one.
0: Yep.
3: And then you've also got Barney, who's the dinosaur from our imagination.
0: Yep.
3: Then you got Kermit.
0: Yep.
3: Who was the frog that was kicked out of Sesame Street.
0: Yep.
3: And then you got SpongeBob, who lives in a pineapple under the sea.
0: That's right. You know your kids' TV icons, Tash.
3: Let's go.
0: I am going to get rid of Elmo, just purely based on the fact of his voice. It just irritates me.
3: What gets me about the voice is that it's actually an adult,
0: yeah,
3: like African-American man.
0: Yes.
3: That does the voice.
0: That's right. Elmo. I don't know. He doesn't do it right now, though. Eh?
3: No.
0: But the iconic Elmo, yeah, was him.
3: Yeah.
0: Yeah.
3: Okay. I'm going to have to keep Elmo because he's just like everyone's fave, childhood fave. Bit
0: sure.
3: creepy, but he's a fave.
0: Yeah.
3: And I'm going to have to go off Kermit.
0: Damn.
3: Because Kermit...
0: Why?
3: He allowed himself to be pushed around by Miss Piggy for years and years and years.
0: Sure.
3: And then they kicked him off Sesame Street, so he just became a Muppet. So we could probably do without him.
0: Was Kermit on Sesame Street?
3: Initially. And then he was kicked off Sesame Street because he was, I think it was like copyright issue, because he became a brand of his own.
0: Oh, I had no idea.
3: Yeah.
0: Oh, okay.
3: So
0: I kind of like Kermit.
3: Really?
0: Yeah.
3: Somewhere over the rainbow.
0: I didn't really like Miss Piggy for that same reason.

0: sick.
1: Like, Kermit, you can do so much better.
0: But he kept going back to her.
1: Amen.
0: Like, what are you teaching?
1: The heart wants what the heart wants.
2: Oh.
1: All right. So if you're going Kermit and I'm going Elmo, that leaves it to the audience who want to get rid of something. Text us your options. Let's see if we can get some.
0: We got to kick one out. We can't kick them all out. So text it 3-4-6-6. Yep. Is it Elmo? Is Elmo going? Barney, Kermit, or SpongeBob? Who's going to go?
1: All right. Text on your choices through now. Here's Bruno Mars.

0: Jim, Bruno Mars, Finesse, and it's here on The Morning Shack. We're trying to get rid of something.
1: Get the hell out of here, boy.
2: Daddy, chill.
0: And the theme for this morning is Tash.
3: The theme for this morning is kids' TV icons.
0: Right, kids' TV icons. Who are our options this morning?
3: We got Elmo, Barney, Kermit, and SpongeBob.
0: For me, Elmo, get out of here, man.
3: Yeah, I know. And I kind of don't understand that thinking, but, you know, up to you. My one is Kermit. Kermit's got to go.
0: Yeah, I like Kermit.
3: Boy, you got to stop letting that piggy boss you around.
0: Yeah, if that's your reason why you want to get rid of Kermit, it's pretty sad.
3: Why?
0: Yeah, because you're getting rid of him for her actions.
3: No, I'm getting rid of him for his reaction to her actions. See? Gotta go.
0: I'm with you, Kermit.
3: Off you go, Uzo.
0: Got you, bruh.
3: But it's up to you because we're divided. So text on 3 to 4 6 6. Which one's got to go? Is it Elmo, Barney, Kermit, or SpongeBob?
0: A couple of people wanting to get rid of Barney. I want to say, hey, now hold on a minute. Barney was a friendly dinosaur.
3: He was also a dinosaur from our imagination. So stop thinking about him and he's gone.
0: That's the conspiracy. That's the conspiracy that I was telling you off air,
3: yes.
0: Right? I said there's a conspiracy about Barney, about how...

0: So you're right. He was a dinosaur from the imagination.
1: Yes.
0: But apparently the conspiracy theory was he was the imagination in a mental hospital institute.
1: Oh.
0: That's right. I remember seeing something on YouTube about it. I was trying to tell Tasha about it, but I couldn't quite remember.
1: You really take yourself down these YouTube rabbit holes, eh?
0: Now and then.
1: Yeah.
0: Now and then.
1: Okay, well, we've got some texts through for SpongeBob as well, which I'm quite surprised about.
0: SpongeBob is a goat.
1: But SpongeBob also has a whole lot of merchandise that people buy into. So they buy the whole, like, shebang. People have, like, full rooms of SpongeBob.
0: I know some adults who...
1: Kat Latu. You know Kat Latu? The netball player? She loves SpongeBob.
0: She loves SpongeBob? Yeah,
1: that's her thing.
0: Oh, yeah.
1: People are on it with you too. Elmo. Elmo's got to go. The voice is annoying.
0: Yep. That's my main reason.
1: And yeah, only a couple of people are going for Kermit. But the one that's got to go today
0: is...
1: He's already extinct. Now he's extinct in our minds and one's got to go.
0: Yep.
1: Barney. Laters, bro.
0: Double extinction. All right, thank you very much, everybody, for helping us get on with One's Gotta Go. When we do come back, Tasha and I are going to see if we're going to be on the same page.
1: Oh, I'm not. Okay.
0: Same page coming up soon. Oh. This will determine how well the show goes for the rest of the morning.
1: Okay.
0: All right. Here's Frisco. Guess who's here? And it's here on UFM.

0: the places.
1: This is The Morning Shack.
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0: skin.
1: It's new with Fee and Michonne. Brown skin here on your Wednesday morning. It is producer Louie and boss lady Tash today. And it's now time to see if we can get on the same page.
2: I got
1: to
2: ask you one question.
3: Are we all on the same page?
4: And this is the kind of game that you sit in the car and we're like an audience when you guys play this.
1: Yes.
4: And I keep thinking to myself, in the car, I'm like, Bran, why did you say that? You should have said this. And now it's my time to shine.
1: Exactly. Has there ever been a time when you've been playing in the car and you get it right with us?
4: Yes.
1: Nice.
4: Yeah. Good. Many times, actually.
1: Good.
4: But today's the day.
1: Today is the day we do it in real life.
4: Okay.
1: So in the studio.
4: I'll read out the scenarios.
1: Okay.
4: And then we call same page when we have our answer ready.
1: 100%.
4: Okay. The first one. You're invited to a social game of golf. What's the first thing you make sure you have?
1: Same page.
4: 3, 2, 1.
1: Golf clubs.
4: Yes! One from one.
1: One on the board. Very good.
4: All right. Second one. You're at a concert and a fight breaks out in front of you. What do you do? Same page.
1: 3, 2, 1. Break it up. Why, man? Stop it from happening.
4: If they want to fight and ruin the concert, that's up to them. Okay. You know?
1: I was thinking about it too. I was like, yeah, I had three options. Film it, get out the way, or break
4: that's
1: it.
4: That's crazy.
1: Yeah, break it up.
4: Yeah, film it, post it up online.
1: Yeah, I know. Okay, that's all right. It's all right. We've got one more chance.
4: You're at a cafe on an important meeting on your laptop, and then your battery dies. You don't have a charger. What do you do?
1: Same page.
4: 3, 2, 1.
1: Go home. Ask for one? Damn! I was gonna say ask for one.
4: Would you really go home?
1: Yeah.
4: That's crazy.
1: Why?
4: It's an important meeting.
1: But your battery's dead, man. It's like, oh well, home it is.
4: Bare minimum guy over here.
1: I was gonna say to ask for a charger.
4: Yeah.
1: But the more I thought about it, I'm not putting that much effort in. I'm closing the laptop and I'm going home.
4: Wow, you really got an insight into producer Lily.
1: Damn, we got 1 point.
4: That's okay.
1: At least we got one.
4: Yeah.
1: At least we got one. Gabs and Reeks has gone a few days with zeros.
4: Really?
1: So, yeah.
4: Okay, well, that's a highlight of my day.
1: All right, when we come back after the news, we've got Gas Watch, 3 of the cheapest gas prices around. So we'll get into that after 7. Here's Carl Thomas. I wish. It's here on UFM. Good morning.

0: Evening news at 7. Kia ora ana, I'm Levi Mataotea Morgan. The BBC reports at least 172 vessels have crossed through the Strait of Hormuz since the US and Iran signed a deal aimed at ending the war, including 42 ships on Saturday alone, according to new data from maritime intelligence firm Kepler. The number of vessels making the transit from 18th of June, the day after the deal was signed, is still well below the pre-conflict average of some 138 crossings each day. Ship tracking data analysed by BBC Verify shows so more than 200 tankers appear to be waiting inside the strait on Tuesday, with at least 10 ships moving west into the Gulf so far. The price of a barrel of Brent crude, the global oil benchmark, has dropped to its lowest level since the war began. The head of New Ears Language Commission warns the risks of AI-generated language publications that are resurfacing on international websites. Reverend Dr. Matangi Avilitama Jessup says that New Ears Crown Law Office is investigating the release of a UN English phrase book released and sold online in 2023. Dr. Jessup says the scam undermines their efforts to safeguard the integrity and accuracy of their language.
1: We witnessed last week a Facebook post about New Ears English phrase book. They have found this book is a scam. It was published by Phoenix Sun Publishing and sold on the Amazon platform. And we found a very alarming things happening on the AI frontier.
0: So entertainment and Porirua trio ART and Auckland R&B singer Sam V lead the pack with 5 nominations each. ART are up for Best Pacific Group at this year's Pacific Music Awards, hoping to back up last year's win. The band also nominated for Best Pacific Language, Best Pacific Music Video, Best Pacific Music Album, and Best Pacific Soul and R&B Artist. Multi-award-winning musician Sam V, who rose to fame after uploading videos to YouTube at the age of 9, has been nominated again for Best Pacific Soul R&B Artist. He's also up for Pacific Male Artist, Best Pacific Song for Small Taste, Best Pacific Music Album for Take a Chance on V Deluxe, and Best Producer along with Eddie and Astro. Hip-hop heavyweight Scribe and Lady Six both have 4 nominations to their name, including Best Album, and the awards will be held on the 12th of August at the Dewdrop Event Centre in Manukau, Auckland. Vietnamese authorities have stopped Samoan police from interviewing in person 2 Apia men who have confessed their involvement in the killing of a suspected Sydney gang boss. Joseph Farr and Steve Tofa are in custody after the shooting in Ho Chi Minh City last month. RNZ Pacific's Samoa correspondent Ngalu Male Mana Tipi Otangavaya says a police request to interview the men of Vietnam was declined, but they are allowed to send them questions. He says 3 people charged with bribery and misleading police over the case are expected to face money laundering charges. And more than 50 parcels containing white substances have washed up in various spots in Fiji. Fiji police say 27 parcels were found in the Lowell group and they are being tested in the forensics lab in Suva. There were also another 35 parcels found floating along Munia Island. And an earlier discovery, a sealed clear plastic containing white substances was found in Kadavu and tested positive for cocaine. And on Saturday morning, a parcel was found washed up along the shoreline near the settlement in Ngā Mea. Police urge those living in coastal areas to immediately report any suspicious parcels. And that's PMN News at 7. For more Pacific news and sports, go to pmn.co.nz.
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5: The Morning
4: Shack. It is the Morning Shack here on you if you've been to the Pacific. Good morning. 7 after 3 on your Wednesday morning. What was that? Who knows? Let's what? Move on.
5: Who was that anyway?
4: Great to have you along on the show with us. You've got producer Louie and boss lady Tash this morning. No Gavs, no Riggs. But we're having fun regardless.
5: Yes, coming up this hour, we've got your midweek crash out a little bit later on. But up next, we're going to be checking out the cheapest gas prices in the Motu.
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5: 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It's $2.93. Yugo Epsom is $2.93 as well. And MPD in Ōtara, Wiri and Manurewa, you are $2.96. So those are the places where you need to fill up today.
4: Nice. Coming up, we are talking about how you drove your daughter to the ball.
5: Yes.
4: And some stuff went down.
5: Yeah, there's just some things that we do as parents that our parents did not do, and I'm going to tell you more about that up next.
4: It's Ella Langley with Tuesday Texas, 5 to 7 on the Morning Shack. It's New FM.

0: Ella Langley choosing Texas 8 after 7. Producer Louis and Boss Lady Tasha with you this morning.
1: The weekend was pretty special for me. So, you know, like our weekends are usually quite busy, but on the weekend it was even busier. My daughter was invited to a school ball out of Auckland.
0: Oh, wow.
1: Yeah. So when we were discussing that dynamic and how it was going to work, I was like, okay, well, I'll drive you down. I'll drive you down to the ball and then I'll wait. I'll wait for you to finish and then I'll drive you back. And in my head, I was like, I'll just sit in the car, I'll just kind of like kick it and hang out on my phone and just wait for you to finish. And then as it got closer to the day, I was like, oh, absolutely not. I'm not sitting in the car for 5 hours.
0: Yeah, stuff that.
1: Yeah, so I said, oh, I'll go get a hotel and I'll wait for you to finish. And then obviously by the time it finished, it was like 11:30 midnight. And then I was like, oh, we might as well stay the night and we'll go back in the morning.
0: Yeah, sure.
1: Which was a good idea.
0: Yeah.
1: And we did that, and it worked out really well. And a lot of people were, like, saying to me, oh, man, it's so hard just driving all the way there. Like, you know, that's an hour and a half away, and then you got to drive back. And I was like, oh, 100% it's a hard. But how lucky am I to get to experience this with her?
0: Yeah.
1: You know, she's my last baby. And this was her first ball.
0: Yeah, nice.
1: So being with
0: what
1: her,
0: an experience.
1: 100%.
0: Yeah.
1: But then I got thinking as well. I was like, my parents would absolutely not
0: never
1: do this
0: done
1: for
0: that.
1: Me. I would have got the no straight away. I was like, nah, say no, because what was the alternative? If they don't take me, it's not like I'm going to go and stay at his house, you know what I mean? Because that would 100% be not allowed. So I was kind of thinking, like, what are things that you do that your parents will never do?
0: Man, for me, heaps.
1: Really?
0: Yeah, heaps. I was also a young parent.
1: Yeah.
0: I was a young parent and a new age parent now. But there's heaps of things that I do differently from my parents. Some things that I still do the same.
1: Yeah.
0: But things that I do differently, like, I don't know. This is probably a bad example, but like swearing.
1: Oh, yeah.
0: Yeah. It's like that would never happen in my household with my parents. But I'm a bit looser with that kind of stuff around my kids.
1: Because you're a young dad.
0: Yeah, exactly.
1: Yeah.
0: Yeah.
1: Yeah.
0: Yep.
1: And there's so many things. Like, I think being an islander as well, like, and being a girl, like, there were so many things that I wasn't allowed to do when I was younger. Like, I was never allowed to have sleepovers.
0: Right.
1: And my parents would just be like, straight no. Like, you can't go, you can't. I wasn't even allowed outside.
0: Yeah. No, I've heard a lot about that with the no sleepovers thing.
1: Yeah.
0: I was quite lucky in my childhood. I was allowed sleepovers. But I was an only child for a while as well.
1: Yes.
0: Yeah, so.
1: And you're a boy.
0: And I'm a boy.
1: Like, I think being a girl is different. I wasn't allowed to, like, do things on my own for a long time. I always had to either have one of my brothers come with me or one of my cousins come with me, or if it was something else, one of my friends had to come with me and my parents had to know them really well.
0: Mm.
1: So, like, there was, like, a plan when I was young, if we ever wanted to go to parties, I'd always have to say that one of them's coming with me.
0: Right.
1: Yeah, otherwise I wouldn't be allowed to go. Whereas I'm a little bit more relaxed with my kids, you know, like,
0: yeah,
1: it's kind of
0: 100%,
1: like... 'cause, you know... from experience, they're going to find a way. So you might as well know.
0: Yeah.
1: So that's what I was like wondering today is what are some things you, your parents never let you do, but you do now?
0: Times have changed, man.
1: 100%.
0: Times have changed. Get in touch with us. We'd love to hear from you. Here's Brother Man.

0: Bands keep on moving. 7:15 on the Morning Shack.
1: Yeah, it was pretty cool over the weekend. I had a pretty nice parenting experience. I got to take my daughter to a school ball out of Auckland that she was invited to. It was her first school ball. So I drove her down, got a hotel, stayed in the hotel and waited for her to finish. And then we drove back the next morning, which was pretty cool. But then I was thinking, I was like, my parents would never. My parents would never do that for me. If I'd asked them if I could go to a school ball out of Auckland with a boy and could they take me down and get a hotel and wait for me, nah, I'll get the straight no.
0: To be honest, that's a little bit of a stretch for me now. I'm like, you know what? Where are you going? Like, nah, I don't know, man. Gas prices these days? Nah.
1: You're right. Yeah. But how lucky was I got to experience that with her. So the question I was posing to you guys is, what are some things your parents never did that you do?
0: You know, one thing that I'm a little bit of the opposite here. So one thing that my parents let me do back when I was a kid that I won't let my kids do these days. Well, my kids are older now, but catch public transport at a young age. Because my mum would let me catch the bus by myself at 10 or 11 years old.
1: Did you think you were cool?
0: Man, I loved it. I thought it was cool. But come to this day and age now, like if my kids were 10, 11 today, hell no, they're not catching the bus by themselves.
1: It's a different world we live in now, though, which is, I totally understand why you wouldn't let your kids catch the bus by themselves.
0: Too much creepos.
1: Yeah. We got someone on the text saying, grow my hair, no more missionary hair.
0: That's
1: understandable. Like, I wasn't allowed to cut my hair either, so that's relatable, just being an island girl.
0: What's missionary hair? Is that a hairstyle or are they LDS?
1: I think maybe LDS, like, because they've got
0: not allowed to cut the hair.
1: Not allowed to cut their hair. Maybe when they're on their mission. Can someone confirm that for me? Like, you can't cut your hair when you're on your mission?
0: LDS, get in the text line, let us know.
1: Hello. And we were talking about it off air, like, culturally, that's understandable.
0: Yeah, because I had long hair growing up. I wasn't allowed to cut it, but I had that reason.
1: When did you cut it?
0: 14.
1: Oh, wow. Yeah. Do you still have it?
0: What, my...
1: Your hair. Do you keep it, like those little things?
0: Yes, I do. There's somewhere. It's somewhere.
1: That's cool.
0: Yeah, I was 14. One of the, like, 4 new ends, right, with the haircutting ceremony.
1: Yeah.
0: They usually cut them at 5, 6, 7 years old, like real young.
1: Oh, okay.
0: That was like the modern thing. I waited all the way to 14 while my mum made me wait to 14.
1: More money, bro.
0: Yeah, I didn't see any of it, bro. Mom took it all.
1: So parenting styles have obviously changed because of the way the world is today, but there are so many things we do as parents nowadays that our parents would never do.
0: 100%. It is a different time, eh? It is the different time.
1: Yeah, and you're a cool dad.
0: Well, you know, I try. This is Mariah Carey, Touch My Body. It's on The Morning Shack. When we come back, The Morning Tea. It's here on your family.

0: Mariah. Mariah Carey, Touch My Body. It's with producer Louis and boss lady Tash this morning. Sun in the morning tea.
1: Good morning. Yes, we are in for the morning check today.
0: There's a story that I saw yesterday, which I thought was quite funny. It has to do with the New Zealand police. And sorry, New Zealand police, but you're going to have to get caught out today because there were two officers who actually got fined, caught and fined by another police officer because they were watching an Origin game in their police car.
1: Were they driving or was it still?
0: I didn't say whether they were driving or not. I think they were driving because why else would they have gotten fined?
1: Yeah.
0: But anyway, the reason that they got caught is because it was filmed by someone who, I don't know, but ended up on social media and that's why they got caught.
1: I bet you the person who filmed it was New South.
0: That's what I was thinking too.
1: Hater!
0: But I was thinking, man, like, why are people putting up videos on social media of wrongdoings, right?
1: Yeah.
0: And it's become a thing these days, and I see it quite a lot. For the likes, eh? And thinking that you're cool, and but man, you're just getting into trouble by putting all of these wrongdoings up on social media.
1: And they just say, I think it's because in the moment, like, firstly, we live in a society where you pull out your phone before you call for help.
0: Yeah.
1: To film.
0: Yeah.
1: And it is just for the likes.
0: Have you seen those reels where it's like a trend where it shows the person flicking through reels and they're having fun and then they turn to their friend and they're knocked out and they realize, oh, they were supposed to call the hospital.
1: Oh.
0: It's so funny.
1: You get distracted.
0: It's so funny, but it's so real.
1: Yeah.
0: Yeah. Because my sister's like that. She'll get distracted easily on a reel when she's supposed to be doing something.
1: Yeah, it's common though, because if you firstly open your phone and the first thing you go to is Instagram reels,
0: yeah,
1: then you're like, oh, wow, and then you just fall into a rabbit hole. But I 100% agree. Like, the person filming it and posting it up, obviously they got in trouble because of that. If they didn't do that, they wouldn't have got in trouble.
0: Oh, no. But also, it's kind of embarrassing too, eh? If, like, you're working at the place where you get in trouble by your workmates.
1: Yeah.
0: Man, that's embarrassing for me.
1: The game only happens 3 times a year.
0: Yeah.
1: So, you know, you gotta... I know I'm with them because I'm a rugby league fan, but yeah. I understand that when you're on the job, you're on duty, you got to focus on the road.
0: Yeah, no, 100%. I'm kind of on the fence with it. I think it's funny, but I think the person who filmed it and put it up online, you're the silly one, man.
1: Yeah.
0: You should just...
1: Don't even worry about it for game 3 because Queensland's going to win anyway.
0: 100%.
1: Let's go.
0: I've got Mary J. Blige coming up next. Here's ART over now. It's here on the Morning Shack, your FM.

0: The Morning Shack.
1: This goes out to you.
2: Yeah, you.
1: Big Mary.
2: Not the little one.
1: Big Brooklyn.
2: Ha ha.
1: Big YO, what's up?

0: It's New Fear in the Beat of the Pacific. Mary J. Blige with Fabulous Breathing. Bang on 7:30 here on your Wednesday morning. It's time for the midweek crash out.
1: It's the midweek crash out. Come on, guys, it's complaining time.
2: Well, that music, that intro sounds like really calm for a midweek crash out.
0: Yeah, because it's Regan.
2: But I can see it, though.
0: And it's girl voice.
2: And this is quite a timely, for the midweek crash out, because I have been crashing out since Monday. So my midweek crash out for this week is when full-grown adults, mainly men, go along to watch a kid's game, a school game, and they yell out abuse at the players, and they heckle individual players, and they yell at them, and they think that it just doesn't affect them. Like, I get it. There's going along to games and supporting your team. Support your team. Do what you got to do. But there's no need to yell abuse at kids, if you know what I'm talking about. Mm. Like, and a majority of them were men that I observed.
0: That's ugly.
2: Well, full-grown men. Like, come on now. Take yourself to your Division 4 Senior B's team and sit on your bench and don't bring yourself to a kid's game and yell abuse just to make yourself feel manly.
0: But it's such a problem, man. It's such an issue. Like, this is an issue that's been going on for ages, though, eh?
2: It is an issue. It's usually directed at the refs, but, you know, I hear that too, and I see it. But I'm just like, come on, guys. Like, where are the people around you checking you, telling you, hey, that behaviour just ain't cool? Like,
0: yeah.
2: You know, I don't care if we're going for the same team. Don't yell at that poor kid.
0: Mm.
2: Like, don't yell at them to, like, do stuff to her. Like, I just think there's a point where you need to check yourself, and there's the behaviours that have become normal in our society, especially with sport, and you see it with the professional players, like on social media, and they come out and they say, like, their well-being and stuff like that. Like, I just think my crash out this week is just, it's just got to stop. Like, it's not cool.
0: Yeah, I fully agree with you. And this is why fight starts in the stadiums and the sports games, eh? I
2: remember, right.
0: Yeah.
2: 100%.
0: It's too much, man.
2: Just go and support your team. Do what you got to do. But you don't need to be yelling abuse at anyone else.
0: Just be humble. Humble yourselves, man.
2: Yeah.
0: Shh. It's Kiradox with Poetic. Post something that is midweek crash out. When we come back, speaking of grown men, I'm going to tell you about how I still get a little bit kid-like, buzzed out.
2: Oh.
0: Get my thrills as a grown man. I'll tell you about it next. It's Kiradox and UFM.

0: It's New FM, just going 25 to 8. You got producer Louis and boss lady Tash in for the morning shack today.
1: Now, as a grown man, right, there's not a lot of things anymore that I get my thrills over, or even if I do, I try and hide it.
0: Yes.
1: I know this sounds a little bit weird, but recently I've realised that there's a silly thing that I still get thrills over, and it happens on social media. Because I'm trying to get away from social media. I'm almost 40, and I'm thinking to myself, man, I don't want to spend my time on social media anymore.
0: I think because of what you do, though.
1: Yeah.
0: Like, it's important that you are on it.
1: It is important that I am on it. But there's a few things I still get my thrills on. And when I get, like, celebrities like my comments and stuff on social media.
0: Oh, fangirl.
1: Man, I turn into a fangirl, like 100%. The best one, the moment of my life, and I took a snapshot of it, was, do you know Karen Parsons? Karen Parsons, who played Hillary Banks on Fresh Prince of Bel-Air. She liked one of my comments and sent me a heart.
0: She was like the 90s, like,
1: hell
0: all,
1: yeah.
0: All the guys liked her, and Tatiana Ali.
1: Hell yeah.
0: Yeah.
1: See, Tatiana Ali, I didn't really look at Tatiana Ali.
0: But she was
1: Ali
0: little
1: like
0: Ashley.
1: That. Yeah, she was little Ashley.
0: Yeah.
1: But Hillary Banks at that time for me, I was like, woo. So I follow Karen Parsons on social media.
0: Of course
1: media.
0: You do.
1: And she doesn't upload a lot, and you know, a lot of her posts are just, you know, serious stuff. But she made a post one day, and I commented on it, and then she liked it and then replied to it, and I got my thrills. I took a snapshot and everything.
0: Make it into a t-shirt.
1: Oh, good idea.
0: That's cute, because I did that with one of the celebrities that did me.
1: Oh, really?
0: Yeah.
1: Different conversation, Tash. But anyway, I wanna put it out there, and I want to ask the question that, as an adult, what are some funny little things that still get you going? Like, you still get your thrills over?
0: I think... Oh, wow. Okay, for me, it's when, like, you know how you go and fill up your water bottle and stuff like that? Like, the water cooler here is too high for me, so I can't see the top of my my water bottle.
1: Right.
0: But what gives me my thrills now as an adult is when I fill it up and it actually hits the top without dripping.
1: Oh, you're one of those?
0: Yeah.
1: Yeah, I know a few people like that.
0: Yeah.
1: That like to fill things right to the
0: yes.
1: top.
0: Yes, and it doesn't spill over.
1: Yeah.
0: And I'm like, yes! It's going to be a good day.
1: Yeah, okay. Flick us a text or a call if you want to call through and chat with us. 0800-223-103 or flick us a text. I want to know what are the small little things that, as an adult, you still get your thrills over.
0: Nice.
1: Yeah. Here's Fredwin, Te Matangi, and it's here on The Morning Shack on UFM.

0: Te Matangi, it's Fredwin on New FM. It's 20 to 8 right now, and you've got boss Lady Tash and producer Louis in for the morning shack.
1: We're talking about, as an adult, little things that still make you get your thrills. For me, it's on social media when, like, celebrities that I really, you know, either respect or had a crush on back in the day.
0: So everyone.
1: Not everyone. But my example was when Karen Parsons, a.k.a. Hillary Banks from The Fresh Prince, liked my comment one day and replied with hearts, and I almost lost it. As a grown man, I was like, holy.
0: And you screenshot it.
1: And I screenshotted it. I would have gone and find it, actually. I wanted to share it, but I was like, nah, that's too much.
0: Really?
1: Too much. Don't be an egg.
0: Brené Brown. You know Brené Brown?
1: Who's that?
0: She's like a speaker, an inspirational speaker, and she does that whole the man in the arena thing, like no one can judge you if they're not in the arena. Like she does that whole talk thing.
1: Oh, okay. No, not familiar.
0: Oh, no. I tweeted something about her because I was going for a walk and listening to her podcast.
1: Yep.
0: And she replied and said, does that mean I'm going for a walk too? And I was like,
1: whoa.
0: Oh, okay. Let's go, sissy.
1: Yeah.
0: So I screenshot that and put on t-shirt.
1: Yeah, okay. Yeah, because that's a really great idea, and I think I'm going to do it. I've got to go find the screenshot.
0: Yeah.
1: Other celebrity who replied to me recently?
0: Who?
1: Benny. Benny, the New Zealand singer, Benny.
0: Oh, really?
1: Yeah, and that was buzzy too.
0: Look at you.
1: Yeah, I know.
0: Out here getting all the celebrity likes.
1: See, this is what I'm talking about. All of these little things that that make you get your thrills as an adult. What are they for you?
0: On the text line, someone said, when I hit the speed limit. So I'm driving along and the speed limit comes up and I hit it exact.
1: That's actually, yeah, I can see that happening.
0: Yeah.
1: Because if I think about it, doing the speed limit, I'm always trying to just keep it right at the, whether it be 50 or 60, I always try and keep it on the line.
0: Yeah.
1: And I can't.
0: And stay there and try and
1: stay
0: there.
1: Yeah, and try and stay there.
0: Yeah.
1: I can't really do that.
0: Tati texted through and said, when we go shopping as a family, we all try and guess the final amount. And my thrill is when I get it right.
1: Nice.
0: Exactly.
1: Yeah.
0: That's pretty good.
1: Yeah, I've done that.
0: That's like the price is right.
1: Like the price is right.
0: Yeah.
1: I actually do that when it's with time. So when we're going out places.
0: Yeah.
1: And say I'm with my partner or the family, I always say, we're going to get here at 6:32. And when we get there at 6:32,
0: you are
1: thrills.
0: The walking.
1: Full on thrills.
0: Walking, breathing, Google Maps.
1: Full on thrills. Coming up soon, we've got Diggy Dupay. Here is some old school Jeanne request line, and it's here on UFM.

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0: got Boss Lady Tash and producer Louie in for the Morning Shack this morning. That's Diggy Dupay, who has been nominated for Best Pacific Hip Hop Artist at the PMAs.
1: Yeah, didn't you weigh in?
0: The PMAs are going down August 12th. Tickets are available, so go and get yours. And while you're there, you can vote for your People's Choice as well.
1: Yeah, nice. I'm going to log on today and vote for my People's Choice.
0: Yeah.
1: Yeah.
0: Get it.
1: Yeah, I'm going to.
0: I'm going to, thank you very much.
1: Thank you, Tash. Earlier on, we were talking about things about what your parents didn't let you do and what we do as an opposite these days. And we sort of ran into a little situation or a topic where somebody texted her about growing hair that they weren't allowed to do for LDS.
0: It said, grow my hair, no more missionary hair. And we were wondering what that meant.
1: Yeah, because I thought it was a hairstyle. I was like, is a missionary a hairstyle?
0: It's some kind of style.
1: It's not that style that I'm thinking about. But somebody did text through and clarify for us and on air text through. And yes, it was back in when the LDS, where boys needed to look clean, they had to, you know.
0: That's understandable.
1: Yeah, cut the hair.
0: Yeah.
1: Yeah. So
0: okay. That's what the missionary hair is.
1: Missionary hairstyle is an actual missionary.
0: Thank you, Ornette.
1: Actually, come to think about it, yeah, they all have the same hairstyle, eh? The boys.
0: Yeah. Well, none of them have long hair.
1: No, they don't.
0: Well, because obviously, like, if you're Niuean, because we talked about cultural long hair, you'd cut it before you go on your mission because you're of age.
1: All the missionaries got that nice good boy haircut, eh?
0: Yeah. Now. Good boy.
1: Yeah. Praise the Lord. Amen.
0: Let's go.

0: PM News at 8. Maro Lele, I'm Lee Vamatautia Morgan. The Labour Party is not disclosing who they will work with until closer to the election on November 7th. New Zealand First hosted an election campaign rally in Mangere last weekend, which drew a packed house of Pacific supporters. And Deputy Labour Leader Kamau Sebuloni has no qualms about New Zealand First splitting allegiances in what is a Labour stronghold in South Auckland.
1: New Zealand First really don't have that same level of track record, but it's a democracy. They have every right to put candidates up from our community. They have every right to go and campaign within those communities. Winston Peters and other political parties don't get to determine the course of action that we choose to take as a political party. We will put our stake in the ground closer to the election.
0: Foreign Affairs Minister Winston Peters says efforts to secure a future for Moana Pasifika have not been abandoned, but no deal has emerged as the franchise approaches a critical deadline. Peters has been involved in discussions with Pacific governments and other potential backers about the franchise's future. New Zealand Rugby has set a hard cut-off at the end of June to determine whether any of the interested parties seeking to take over the licence have a proposal capable of supporting the team's involvement in the 2027 season. Peter says whilst a time is not on their side, he is still hopeful Moana Pasifika can be saved.
2: Well, it should have always been salvageable, but the question is whether we had enough time to, but we're still working on it. Well, I've spoken to people offshore already and others have been involved. The problem is the speed of this requirement to make a decision when the rugby union's got a set program of announcement as to playing agenda will be next year.
0: More than 100,000 sight-restoring surgeries have been delivered across the Pacific by the Fred Hollows Foundation New Zealand and its partners. The foundation CEO, Dr. Audrey O'Moore, says being able to restore the gift of sight is powerful work. In 2025, 114 outreach clinics delivered more than 64,000 consultations and close to 5,000 surgeries in areas where access to specialist eye care is limited. Dr. O'Moore says these figures reflect the impact of the generosity of the New Zealand public, which funds most of their work. The foundation says it's committed to ending avoidable blindness and vision impairment in the region. Te Whatu Māori have laid out their strategy to defeat the coalition at the upcoming election, boost the number of voters on the Māori roll. Te Whatu Māori co-leader Debbie Ngāre Wapeka said her party's strategy is to get as many Māori on the Māori roll. Co-leader Rawiri Waititi said the party was not interested in personalities and were focused on making sure that there is a one-term government. He says every opinion poll that's come out over the last 7 months suggests the Greens and Labour will not get over the line unless Te Whatu Māori is there. And turning to sports now, the Kiribati National Olympic Committee has named an 11-member team to compete at the Glasgow Commonwealth Games. Four athletes will compete in weightlifting, three in boxing, and two in each athletics and judo. The committee says Team Kiribati is undergoing a two-month training camp program before leaving for Glasgow later in July, and the games open on July the 23rd. And that's PMN News at 8. For more Pacific news and sports, go to pmn.co.nz.
3: Yeah, it is the Morning Shack. Good morning. It is producer Louie and boss lady Tash with you this morning. No Reeks, no Gabs.
4: No, just us.
3: They're away.
4: Thanks, Levi, for that news update.
3: You're amazing, Levi.
4: Appreciate you.
3: Big hour ahead coming up soon. You might have all seen already about the scandal around New Zealand Muscle. So the latest is New Zealand Muscle has come out in response to those three gentlemen who made the claims.
4: Yes.
3: Then after that, one of the gentlemen, forgot his name, don't know his name, but he's come back in response to that response.
4: Okay.
3: So we're going to talk about that in about 10 or 15.
4: I am fully immersed in that rabbit hole. So
3: Me too. I'm getting into it, eh?
4: I'm waiting for that. But up next, there's a pandemic, ladies and gentlemen. I'll tell you what it is. After Kehlani.
3: Should've never. 4 after 8 on the Morning Shack here on UFM.

0: New FM, you're on the morning show. Kalani, Usher, Shoulda Never, 7 after 8. Great to have you along. It's producer Louie and boss lady Tasha this morning.
1: Oh, good morning. There's a pandemic at the moment, and I heard Sia and Henry on The Rush talking about this yesterday, and I thought I want to get in on it too. I want to talk about it as well. Now, we live in the world of social media, and we all scroll through our socials, you know, whether we just doom scroll or we actually fully invested there. But no matter what, you kind of see things on there like people celebrating someone else's birthdays, there are fundraisers, there are kids' fundraisers, you've got socials. It's very common in the Pasifika community as well.
0: Yes.
1: That I'm finding this pandemic. But there is also something that's going around at the moment saying that AI flyers have got to go.
0: Oh, amen.
1: People are sick of the AI flyers. Now, a couple of maybe weeks ago, maybe a month ago, people thought they were slick. They were like, oh, wow, look at what I made on ChatGPT. It looks really, really cool. I'm going to post it up, advertise my sausage sizzle, advertise my bake sale, advertise my Cook Island social, you know, something like that. But now it's like they all look the same.
0: They do look all the same. And yes, you're right. It is on pandemic level because I have seen an actual store in Papatoa use an AI-created image for their signage on their shop.
1: The man must have thought when he created it, hey, there's no one like me.
0: No.
1: I am one of one here.
0: This is it for me.
1: This is it. We are going to draw in the customers.
0: Right,
1: going to go get it printed.
0: It's all over Facebook, though.
1: It's 100% all over. And I look at it and I think, it's cute, but I would rather just do something on Canva or maybe on Paint.
0: Yeah.
1: Or just write it.
0: Be creative.
1: Yeah.
0: I think be creative. Because the other place where I've seen the AI flyers happen quite frequently now is cover art for music, for singles and...
1: Really?
0: Yeah.
1: Oh, okay.
0: Yeah.
1: Okay, I didn't know that one, but I seriously think that AI flyers have got to go. You've had your time. It was short-lived. But it's time to move on now.
0: And
1: there are a whole lot of other social media trends that have to go.
0: And I agree.
1: I want to know what social media trends have got to go with the AI flyer.
0: Let us know, man. Send us a text or call us if you want to chat. Here's Kanan in there with Falau. That's the way it is. It's here on your FM.

0: Your FM, you're on the Morning Shack. Kanan in there with Falau. That's the way it is. It's producer Louis and boss lady Tash this morning.
1: And we are in the middle of a pandemic, people, and we see it all over our social media. We're in the world of social media at the moment, and you see it. You see people advertising their fundraisers, advertising someone's, oh, highlighting someone's birthday.
0: Social media is a pandemic.
1: 100%. But a lot of people, we see it more and more, are using AI flyers. Mm-hmm. So they just chuck the info into ChatGPT, maybe a photo, and like, make me a flyer, and they make you a flyer. And a couple of weeks ago, when this was fairly new, like maybe a month ago, mm-hmm. people thought they were slick. They're like, yo,
0: yeah, this is on.
1: I'm on to this. Look how creative.
0: Graphic
1: this
0: designer.
1: This is better than Canva. This is better than what I could draw. And now look, everyone's doing it.
0: Using it.
1: Short-lived. The AI pandemic has got to go, especially with the flyers, the AI flyer pandemic.
0: I agree with that one too, because yes, they all look the same. And I did mention that I've seen one in real life on a store in Papatoa.
1: Yeah.
0: I'm like, man, nah, that's not it.
1: I'm not even hating. I'm just like, before AI, we used AI, what did we do?
0: Yeah.
1: Like, go back to that. Like, no, it actually looks pretty cool.
0: No, 100%. Because if you think about it, everybody's on it. Like, everything's going to look the same.
1: Yes.
0: In this whole wide world, it's going to look the same.
1: That's right. And we're not the same. We're uniquely different.
0: Boring.
1: So I asked, what social media pandemics, or what social media things have to go?
0: So, the trends.
1: Yeah, the trends. Which ones have to go?
0: I'm throwing one straight off the bat. The get ready with me's can go.
1: Really?
0: Yeah.
1: Some of them I like. I like watching how people get ready in the morning or what their busy lives are like. But I think short snippets are cool.
0: Like, there's only one get ready with me I like, and that's from Randy from the home run. He's only get ready with me I'll allow.
1: Why don't you go get ready with him then?
0: Oh, what? He's too cool for me.
1: On the text, this one came through. This is a text that came through. It's interesting. The whole big is beautiful thing. Don't get me wrong. They are all beautiful, but being unhealthy is not good and shouldn't be a flex. Amen. Yeah, I get that.
0: Fair enough.
1: I get that. Another one came through and said, the fitness workouts. You don't need to be posting them all the time.
0: Tush?
1: Yeah, I do feel attacked, actually, because damn. I'm going to be honest here, and I'm going to say it. I do post my workouts, and the reason why I post my workouts is because I want everyone to know that I lost this weight, and it wasn't on peptides. Not even hating on people who
0: peptide
1: are on
0: peptide free.
1: Up to you, but I did it without peptides.
0: That's you and Sia. You and Sia on
1: 100%.
0: The... 100%. Yeah, 100%. You know the other thing that I want to get rid of, but I think it's dying out now... these days anyway, but remember when everybody was doing the dances, like the TikTok dances and
1: oh,
0: all of
1: yeah.
0: that? Man, those need to go now.
1: There's like sisters that I follow, and I think they're from Germany, and also the sisters from here, the O'Neill twins, I follow them as well.
0: I love the O'Neill twins.
1: When they dance like that,
0: yeah.
1: Oh, beautiful.
0: Yeah, no, those dances are fine. I'm talking about like the little TikTok ones that just anybody does, and they put the camera, and sometimes it's only like 5 seconds or whatever.
1: Yeah.
0: Like, man, pass.
1: Yeah.
0: Pass.
1: Okay, so they got to go too.
0: They got to go too.
1: All right. There's a whole lot of things on social media that, you know, they're short-lived. They're here for a good time, not a long time.
0: Yeah, that's true.
1: AI flyers are one.
0: Yeah, exactly. Speaking of social media trends, something big that's happened over the last couple of days was the NZ Muscle scandal.
1: Oh,
0: there's a new update, which we'll talk about after this. Jessie Reyes, Just Like That. It's on the Morning Shack, UFM.

0: You got Boss Lady Tasha, producer Louis, in for the morning shacks. I'm Jessie Reyes at just going on to 20 past 8.
1: Who else is loving the scandal of the New Zealand muscle situation at the moment?
0: Me.
1: How many times have you watched the doco?
0: Twice. I am fully immersed.
1: You watched it twice?
0: Yes. Because this is...
1: That's 44 minutes. That's 88 minutes of your life.
0: But it's well spent because I'll never buy from them again. And I used to buy from them. So I just think it's the rabbit hole that I wanted to be in. I'm fully immersed in it right now in the world of NZ Muscle and the dramas that come with it. But yeah. Tell me the update.
1: So the update is the latest that I've seen. So most people would know that New Zealand Muscle came out with a response to that documentary that was made. And they said that one, that they were investigating. Two, that they're pulling some of the old stock off their shelves and will no longer be thing. They also, so here's where it gets a little bit tricky now. They also said that they have a certificate, the food and safety certificate or whatever it is that allows them to sell what they sell. They said that they have their certificate and it's all up to date and whatever. Then the update after that was one of the gentlemen who, I wish I knew the name, I forgot the name, who made the documentary, who came out with the claims. So he researched after that about the food certificate that NZ Muscle got. NZ Muscle purchased the food certificate after the documentary was made.
0: Right.
1: Yeah, because he looked at the times and the dates. And during the time that the documentary was uploaded, NZ Muscle didn't have a food certificate. But by the time all the scandal had happened, he searched NZ Muscle's certificate again, and then they had a certificate. So that's the latest scandal, is that when New Zealand Muscle came out in response and said, we have a certificate of food and health safety or whatever it is to sell what we sell, then the guy comes back and said, but you only bought that
0: after
1: the fact.
0: Right.
1: Yeah.
0: And for those of you who don't know, if you haven't seen the doco, they actually have footage of workers in their, it looks like it's not even like a hygienic lab, like it's not cleaned, it's not a kitchen, it's just like
1: a factory,
0: a room.
1: Oh, right.
0: Yeah,
1: right.
0: And they're like taking packets of supplements that they've bought from overseas, because they bought pallets and pallets, and they're pouring it into NZ Muscle packets.
1: Holy.
0: So they're like rebranding it as their own. And then the tubs as well, like they're putting all the protein and stuff like that into new tubs that are NZ Muscle tubs or different ones that they're selling, because they found them all in the rubbish. All the old tubs were in the rubbish, and apparently they ordered 40 pallets from Mexico or something.
1: Yes, yeah, that was the claim as well.
0: So it wasn't very hygienic, because when these guys ordered from NZ Muscle and the delivery came, there was like hair on the stickers and on the outside and stuff, because they were doing it without gloves. They were just, not that they should be doing it because they didn't have a certificate, but there were no gloves. There was no like hygiene checks or anything. But I was telling you that I'd actually ordered from them.
1: Yeah. And what happened?
0: I bought some pre-workout and it was on special. It said it was on special on the website, so I bought it. And then when it arrived, it was really hard. Like, it had fully hardened on the inside, so I couldn't even scoop it. I couldn't even do anything with it. So I emailed them back and I said, hey, it was hard. And he goes, oh, yeah, why did you think it was on special? But I couldn't even drink it, so I had to throw it away, which was a waste of time. But then there were similar stories to that as well, that people had been saying that they'd bought stuff off them, it was expired, it was dated. It had expired a year ago. So,
1: right. It's not looking good out here for NZ Muscle.
0: No, it's not actually looking good for the fitness industry, so let's go.
1: Well, that two-way, it's what a stain.
0: They're taking L's for the last week.
1: Big L's. Well, whatever updates here, you know how I know that this is blowing up? They did a story on it on One News last night.
0: Yes.
1: On the
0: Well, my friend said to me, see, that's why we just stay fat.
1: Absolutely, I'm with that. I'm with that. Bar what that text came through saying it's not a flex. Whatever, man. It's Sun and Water. Saw when we come back, it's the Unk. Got you for this Wednesday morning. We'll do it next.

0: Good song. It's Dance With You. P Money teaming up with Vince Harder. You've got Boss Lady Tash and producer Louis in for the Morning Shack this morning. It's just gone 8:30.
1: Time for the
2: What we're going to do right here is go back. Way back.
1: Why are you laughing over there?
2: Back in time.
0: You're like me and you really
1: same,
0: proud.
1: Me and you are same gin. Why are you laughing?
0: You're proud. You're owning the unk.
1: No, I don't mind. I don't mind. Yeah. I'm touching 40, everybody.
0: Love that.
1: I'm 39, be 40 very soon, so definitely the unk. This morning on the unk, I want to bring up something that I'm hoping most will remember. Even if you're younger than me, even if you're in your 30s, perhaps, you might know this.
0: I think many will know this.
1: Many will know this. It is the 90s art case. Does anybody remember the 90s art case?
0: I do.
1: You do?
0: I do.
1: Let me explain if you're still a little bit hazy on what the 90s art case is. I don't even know if that's the official name of it, but that's how I remember it, the 90s art case. If you think it's like a really thin black plastic suitcase type of thing.
0: Like a briefcase.
1: Like a briefcase. And you open it up and you have like the wonder that's inside of it.
0: Both sides.
1: Felt tips.
0: Yes.
1: Many different coloured felt tips, but you also have many coloured different colouring pencils, crayons, I believe, were in there.
0: You also
1: there.
0: Had thick felts and thin felts.
1: Thick felts, thin felts. The thick ones are my favourite. They look like little missiles.
0: Yes.
1: If you use your imagination.
0: That's right.
1: And then you have little paint station.
0: Yes, and you just had to add water and
1: a
0: brush.
1: Yep, and then you'll be given the brushes in that, and I think you have scissors and a tiny little stapler.
0: And the glue stick.
1: And the glue stick as well. Everything art-wise, arts and crafts, it's in this briefcase. It's in this case. It's the 90s art case. Now, if you're my age or around about or in your 30s, you'll definitely know it because I got given this as a birthday gift when I was 8 years old.
0: Oh, I bet you loved it.
1: Yeah, when I was 8 years old, I think this was 1992.
0: Is this where the creative Louis was born?
1: I don't know. Maybe. Hmm. Maybe. But I loved it. When I got given the gift, I loved it. Granted, I didn't look after it much. It didn't last long.
0: You were also probably the kid that everyone was really excited to arrive at the party or at the family gathering. Because they're like, Louis's going to bring his art case.
1: Oh, definitely that.
0: Let's go.
1: Definitely. You're right, because I used to take it with me.
0: Yeah.
1: Because it had a handle on the thing too. You used to have a handle
0: like
1: on the thing, so it was portable. But if you remember that and the joy that brought, then that's what I want to bring to the table for the unk this morning. Now, Tash reckons that they still sell it.
0: Yeah.
1: To this day. Where?
0: At the warehouse. At the warehouse in Kmart. Like, they 100% bring it out, especially around Christmas time.
1: Right.
0: Because it is like a bougie-ass Christmas gift. And, you know, we think that it's like just cheap and little because we're older now.
1: Mm-hmm.
0: But as a kid, you get that. You open it and it's like the wonder that is.
1: Yes, absolutely.
0: Your imagination.
1: That's interesting because I thought it was gone. Gone forever.
0: They probably like changed it up a little bit. Like, I don't think the scissors are in there. Mm. I don't think the stapler or the glue's in there. But everything else arty's in there.
1: Man.
0: I remember when I was young and I had one and I hated taking it to places because all the things would go missing.
1: Yeah, that's like mine too.
0: Yeah.
1: Over time, there'd be a couple of felts missing, then pencils missing.
0: And then it'll just hold the paper.
1: Yeah, then by the time it was like rubbish for a couple of months.
0: Yeah.
1: Anyway. But that's the unk for this morning. If you do remember the art case, I would love to hear from you and your experience with the 90s art case.
0: Love it.
1: Send a text over to 466 and reminisce with us.
0: Hmm.
1: Here is Natalie LaRose in the meantime, and it's here on the Morning Shack on UFM.

0: It's 23 to 9 on New FM. Natalie LaRosse, that is a track, somebody.
1: Now, I want to talk about some top tier life hacks. And let me tell you why I want to talk about top tier life hacks. And I'll tell you about mine in a second. Now, I had to go and take my son's phone screen to go get repaired a couple of weeks ago. And I am shocked at how much it costs to fix a screen these days.
0: How much was it?
1: About 200 something. Just for a screen. Screen. And his phone is not even an expensive phone. It's just like a normal cheap Samsung phone that you can
0: get. It's gone up, eh? It wasn't that much.
1: Never that much. Because I remember like back in the day where it would be about $40, $50, $60 maybe. It's 200 something to fix a screen now.
0: Do they say it's because it's tempered glass or whatever?
1: Yes, and they gave me options too. That was the cheapest option.
0: Wow.
1: There was another option where you could get a different type of screen or whatever.
0: Might as well buy a new phone.
1: I know, right? I didn't want to do that because it's like, because my boy's gone through a couple of phones already.
0: Right.
1: It's like, you know what? No, it was fix the screen.
0: We need to learn some lessons.
1: 100%. And what that reminded me was that I have never ever in my life had a cracked or broken screen on my phone ever.
0: Really?
1: Yes.
0: Do you have a screen protector?
1: No.
0: Do you have a phone like cover?
1: No. I have a phone cover, but it's around the side. It's never covered in the front.
0: Wow.
1: Yeah. So I always tell people one of my top tier life achievements is that I have never had a cracked screen, even a little chip on the corner. Never had it.
0: That's crazy because even I am pretty like careful about stuff.
1: Yeah.
0: I've had heaps.
1: Yeah. I know people like my partner, son, sister, brother, they've all had, you know, screen problems, and I can't stand the ones who have cracked screens and still use it.
0: Yeah.
1: I'm like, bro, isn't that dangerous?
0: You're an adult.
1: Just honestly.
0: That's a flex though.
1: But yes, so that's my little flex as a life achievement.
0: Okay.
1: Never had a cracked screen ever in my life.
0: Congratulations.
1: Thank you.
0: That's awesome.
1: For that, I want to go home now.
0: No, we still got another hour and a half. My one will probably be, I have never ever in my life had a speeding ticket.
1: Wow.
0: Yeah.
1: Really?
0: Yeah. I've never had a speeding ticket.
1: Is it because you're a safe driver or is it because you're just lucky and you speed but you don't get caught?
0: Nah, because I think like I have like this thing where I talked about it earlier where I try and hit the speed limit.
1: Oh, yes, that's right. And, the OCD
0: and,
1: thing.
0: Yeah, and yeah. I try and stay on it. Like I try and keep my foot steady to stay on the speed limit and not go over it. But I think as cars have become modernised, it's been hard to do that because they're so smooth to drive and they're so easy. It's easy to go over, especially if you're not concentrating.
1: Mm-hmm.
0: But

0: 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Let us know your top tier life stat.
1: There's got to be some cool ones out
0: there's
1: there.
0: There's got to be some cool ones in there.
1: Share them with us. Have a flex.
0: 100%. Here's Sid Diamond. In the meantime, love. It's here on UFM.
2: I need you to be my peace, my safe space. When I return, cause these streets ain't a safe place. It's taxing on my soul, I need to meditate. With you by my side, don't need to medicate. They say that pressure make a dime and you that would doubt it. To tell the truth, I couldn't walk on this path without you. Now with all of the chaos to be around me. When I step inside the house, cut a key, it helps me to release, cause my lifestyle isn't perfect. Which means that I'm out here putting work in for my team, and it's you, him, him and her. I'll see, so I gotta withstand the whirlwind like a tree.

0: 14 away from 9 on New FM. You got some Riri for your Wednesday morning. It's Lovin' That You Want.
1: Talking about top tier life stats at the moment, and I shared how I was quite proud of this one, actually, that all my life I have never ever had a cracked phone screen, ever.
0: As you should.
1: As I should, because I was horrified to know that these days the charge to fix a broken screen is $200 and up.
0: I can't believe it's $200. Like, that in itself will make you not want to break your screen. Exactly. I know you don't do it on purpose, but just to be more careful.
1: Yeah, I know. Either that or I got ripped off. But I don't think I got ripped off. But yeah, so to hear that, I'm like, man, thank goodness that I have never ever had a cracked screen in my life. So I wanted to know what some other top tier life stats are, and Tash shared how she's never had a speeding ticket before.
0: Yeah.
1: Do I believe her? Maybe. But
0: no, I've never had a speeding ticket in my life. I've had other tickets, but not a speeding one.
1: Violence ones.
0: We went to the text, and someone said, I've never ever had a broken bone, and that's from the clumsiest person ever.
1: Oh, that's a good one.
0: That's a good one.
1: Especially if you're clumsy.
0: And you also mentioned that
1: I did. I've never ever also been in hospital. Never for an operation, for surgery, overnight.
0: Birth.
1: Well, obviously. Never been in hospital overnight.
0: Wow.
1: Yeah, never been in hospital. Never been admitted to hospital, should I say.
0: Touch wood. That's flex as well.
1: Yeah, I know.
0: That's cool. Someone else said, my amazing life stat, is that I didn't have a baby before 21. A lot of people in my family did. Good on you.
1: That's good.
0: That's a flex.
1: I like that too, though. Like, I do like that, the idea of that.
0: Yeah.
1: Yeah,
0: that good is a you. Flex. Amazing life stat from Walter is that I saved 3 people's lives.
1: You're a liar, Walter. Who?
0: He saves our lives every day.
1: Man, you better save some money. Stop texting us. Oh, man. Thank you for your texts this morning. Bruno Mars, I Just Might, is coming up next, and it's here on The Morning Shack.
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0: PM News at 9. Bolivinaka, I'm Levi Matautia Morgan. The mother of a man who died after being pepper sprayed in an Auckland prison says she is yet to receive an apology 4 years after her son's death. The coroner has released her findings into the death of Caleb Moifa'awo, who died after being pepper sprayed while in custody at Mount Eden Corrections Facility. The officer responsible, who cannot be named, had been charged with assault but was acquitted in a trial by jury. Moifa'awo said had been previously diagnosed with a schizoaffective disorder and was staying at the residential unit to support people with mental health issues after pleading guilty to aggravated assault and shoplifting in June 2021. He was moved to Mount Eden in December 2021 after allegedly assaulting a fellow patient at the residential unit. The family of a Samoan chief will receive $5,000 in reparation after an Auckland funeral home mishandled her remains. The Samoa Observer reports that Tawa Nu'u Nicholas Bakalich was convicted of two counts of misconduct and discharged after appearing in the Auckland District Court last week. The court heard that the family paid NZD$9,000 for a funeral in 2022, but the coffin, placed in a mausoleum at Waikumete Cemetery, was damaged during Cyclone Gabriel a year later. When they checked the casket, they found their mother in a body bag instead of the specifically lined coffin they requested. The head of New West Language Commission warns of the risk of AI-generated language publications that are servicing on international websites. Reverend Dr. Matangi Vilitama Jessup says New West Crown Law Office is investigating the release of a UN English phrasebook released and sold online in 2023. Dr. Jessup says the scam undermines their efforts to safeguard the integrity and accuracy of their language.
1: We witnessed last week a Facebook post about Niue to English phrasebook. They have found this book is a scam. It was published by Phoenix Sun Publishing and sold on the Amazon platform. And we found a very alarming things happening on the AI front.
0: To entertainment, and Porirua Trio ART and Auckland R&B singer Sam V lead the pack with 5 nominations each. ART are up for Best Pacific Group at this year's Pacific Music Awards, hoping to back up last year's win. 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
5: Welcome on into the Morning Shack. It is producer Louie and boss lady Tash this morning.
6: Bring us back.
5: What a morning it's been, though.
6: I know.
5: We've reached the 9 o'clock hour, though. Final hour of the show.
6: Hasn't it been fun?
5: Super fun. Honestly. Most fun I've ever had in my life, Tash.
6: You're the most nonchalant person. Like, at least fake being excited to work with me.
5: Nah, that's me, though. That's me. I'm seriously excited and happy.
6: Love it.
5: Welcome on into your Wednesday morning. On the way, we have Givion. Also, there is a house that is up for sale, which belonged to a New Zealand celebrity, which I want to share this morning. It's like, whoa, imagine owning this house. And it's not even up for expensive prices as well. It's kind of like... I mean, for Auckland, it's kind of like normal.
6: I like looking at houses, like open homes. Sometimes I just go look in open homes just for fun.
5: I'd love to do that. I haven't done it.
6: You should.
5: I'd love to.
6: Especially in like affluent areas. Just to have a little walk through and be like, oh, I could imagine myself living here.
5: Man, would you get profiled like when you go into like open homes or
6: anything? When you go in, they ask for your name and your phone number because they want to send you more information and stuff like that. And you just kind of like... Miss a digit on your phone number.
5: I'm not trying to do that.
6: It's honestly the most exciting thing to do. You know your old when.
5: Yeah, hard out. I think we need to go over to 531 PIs, huh? Here's the Western guy. We're drinking away 3 after 9 on the Morning Shack. Good morning.

0: you let me go. New FM, Mr. Beat of the Pacific, Giveon Lost Me. It's here on the Morning Shack with producer Louie and boss lady Tash. This morning there's a house up for sale, Tash.
1: Oof.
0: And it belongs to none other than former Prime Minister Jacinda Ardern.
1: Really?
0: Yeah, one of her houses are up for sale, listed.
1: So it should be like Central Mount Albert, Shay.
0: Yes, this one is in Sandringham.
1: Okay, okay.
0: Yeah, I don't know the street, but it's in Sandringham, and it is up for 2.12 mil.
1: Damn.
0: Yeah.
1: That's a lot.
0: It is a lot. But I read that the average price around that area is about 1.4.
1: Okay.
0: So it's like, it's not.
1: And she's above average.
0: Yeah, she's above average. Like, it's, yeah. For someone, I don't know. I'd like to see the house, but.
1: But yeah. Do you remember, like, it's got, I think it's got like a white fence, because I remember during lockdown, she filmed some stuff outside her house, like outside the fence.
0: I can't quite remember those videos, but if this is the same house that some of the doco was shot in,
1: right.
0: then yes, I
1: nice.
0: Know. Yeah, yeah.
1: Like lead lighting, wooden floors.
0: Yeah. It is that old school cottage type of home.
1: I don't know I think buying a house like this, knowing that it was the former Prime Minister's, I think that would just be out of it. Living in that house and always be, like, people always be like, oh, you live in Jacinda Ardern's house.
0: Yeah, because it'll become a bit of a novelty, eh?
1: Yeah.
0: Yeah.
1: Obviously, one time now she's the former, but she was the Prime Minister of our whole country,
0: mm-hmm.
1: and she lived in that house.
0: Yeah, in the house of Sandringham. So, yeah, 2.12. The one thing I'd say, I thought it would have been more.
1: Why don't we go just have a look at the open home? Because they're bound to have open homes. And we can just go through.
0: Actually, a good idea.
1: I know. That'll be so cool. I do that. I go to open homes. So I live in Central Auckland, and I go to open homes around my area. And you have to go through, and the real estate agent will be like, oh, just write your name and number here, and we'll send you more details. And if you don't want to, just miss a digit. But just go through and have a look through the house and just be like, damn.
0: Nah, I'd like to. Actually, we could do a little team thing.
1: Yeah. Oh.
0: Go to the open home. Thing. When it comes time to give the details, we'll give Henry's number. We'll put Henry's number down.
1: Oh, Henry will play the part.
0: Yeah.
1: He definitely 100%. Will. That's our team bonding. Then let's go to Jacinda Ardern's
0: what
1: house.
0: What an idea.
1: Let's go. It's free.
0: Anyway, if you got a couple mil, Jacinda Ardern's house is up for grabs in Sandringham. Here is Sammy J with Backstroke. It's here on the Morning Shack on New FM.

0: It's New FM, the beat of the Pacific. Cassie, long way to go. It's the Morning Shack with producer Louie and boss lady Tash this morning.
1: Yes, and it is time for your International Day. 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
0: Talk about it.
1: Oh, I definitely will. Now, this is when they ask couples just to chill, just to kick back and ask each other, are we supporting each other equally? You know, not just like splitting the chores, splitting the bills, splitting everything, but also, are you supporting each other emotionally, making a shared effort for time and care and stuff like that? It's an interesting question. And for someone who's been in a relationship for a long time,
0: pointing at me?
1: Yes. How do you think this will go down?
0: Point back at yourself as well. I think that this should be like a normal everyday thing.
1: Yeah, 100%.
0: But today is to celebrate it, right? When it comes to equity in a relationship,
1: yeah,
0: I think we do okay in my relationship.
1: Well, obviously, you've been together for a while.
0: Yeah.
1: Yeah.
0: I think I can do better though, if I'd be really honest.
1: I think it's a time to have a look at your strengths as a couple. Like, there's obviously some things that he's good at that I'm not good at, but there's some things that I'm good at that he's not good at.
0: 100%. And is that not equity?
1: Yeah, 100%.
0: I think so.
1: But also, like, what's the word? Like, not counting numbers, not counting, like, looking at the value of what you bring to the relationship.
0: Yes.
1: And just kind of, like, just moving on with it. Because obviously sometimes he's not on. So he'll be coming into the relationship with 20%, and I come to the party with the 80% because I've got the energy, I've got like the vibe, and then there are some times where I'm just done and I'm just like, I'll have the 20%, and that's when he's got to come.
0: Yeah, 80%.
1: But without counting and without like going, well, I did this then and I did this.
0: No, I 1000% agree with that, and I'm on the same thing as well. And it's just stuff that you got to feel.
1: Yeah,
0: it's just stuff that you got to know.
1: I think Relationship Equity Day, it's a pretty cool day. But like you said, it's kind of like an everyday thing. But today's the day we celebrate it. I also think it could be a day where you start fights.
0: No, absolutely. I can definitely see where the fights will start with that one.
1: They're encouraging conversations that will be fight starters.
0: Yeah. All right, well, if you are in a relationship out there, go and celebrate Equity in a Relationship Day.
1: If you're not, just celebrate equity in yourself.
0: If you're not, try and get into a relationship today.
1: Whoa.
0: Yeah, just to try. No, I'm not forcing anything. You can't force love. I'm just encouraging it.
1: Don't have to be in love.
0: Here's Reason in the... This is doing too much. It's on the Morning Shack and it's on your feet.

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1: I would have so much in store for you, baby.
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1: I'd be a knight in shining armor. But guess what?

0: It's your FM. The latest from Eric Bellinger. Cry in front of you. It's on the Morning Shack with producer Louis and boss lady Tash this morning. It's time to debrief on the day that was.
1: Oh my gosh, we're at that point already.
0: We are at that point already. I'm glad to be at this point already.
1: So
0: I think I have had a horrible show this morning.
1: You've been cracking me up left, right and centre.
0: Man, embarrassing.
1: Oh hey, you know, we had a few teething problems. We teamed up together. I don't think we've been on air together for a long time.
0: For a long time. And we've only been on air together once before.
1: Once.
0: And that's it.
1: Yeah, so we kind of failed miserably in the same page, but we revived ourselves through 7 and 8, and here we are in the 9 o'clock.
0: And I even think 7 a.m. was a bit shaky, if I'm being really honest.
1: Yeah.
0: I made a few mistakes there.
1: It was. You had to go and get a coffee.
0: Yeah, I had to go and get a coffee.
1: The 8 o'clock was much better, and then here we are at the 9, and what a joy we've had.
0: Super joy.
1: Yeah.
0: One of my notes for you, Tash, you need to stop talking about food off air. Because you were making me hungry.
1: I know. We were talking about, what was I talking? I said I wanted a pie and I never eat pies.
0: Yeah.
1: But I so feel like a pie today.
0: And then,
1: it's
0: then
1: the
0: you
1: weather.
0: Talked about banh mi.
1: Banh mi.
0: You talked about eggs, Benny.
1: The best pork banh mi I've ever had is in Redfern in Sydney. Amazing. Yeah. If there's any places in Auckland, text 3466.
0: Nice. Banh mi boy's pretty good around Airport Oaks area.
1: Okay.
0: You've been there? They do some good banh mi. But they're only open on particular days, so you've got to check.
1: See, I can't do that. I need consistency.
0: But it's been fun today.
1: It has been fun.
0: Yeah.
1: And we may be back tomorrow.
0: Tomorrow.
1: Yeah. But, yeah, we're going to come back and kiss you goodbye.
0: Yep. Before we do that, though, it's DJ Noise with Kenyon Brown and Donna Lewis. This is Amelia. And it's here on The Morning Shack on your FM.

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1: Hey, where are you two off to?
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1: And that is us done and dusted for a Wednesday morning.
2: Yes, hump day is done for us.
1: Man, it cannot come soon enough.
2: You're done.
1: I feel like I've had a bit of a morning, and I think after the show finishes, I'm outies.
2: You've carried us quite well. Yeah, so thank you.
1: Thank you. Thank you for being, otherwise it would just be just me.
2: Yeah.
1: Yeah.
2: We can't have that.
1: I could have.
2: We might be listening to we might be listening to our mate next door if you keep the fader up.
1: Yeah, I know. That happened twice today, and that will never happen again.
2: No.
1: My bad on that. But thank you very much for your company today. As always on the show, we might be back tomorrow, might not. TBC. I'll definitely be here.
2: Yep.
1: Yeah.
2: So on air, Walter, Krista.
1: Yeah.
2: Eddie.
1: Digger Joe.
2: Yep. Digger Joe. Everyone.
1: Where's Eli? I haven't heard from Eli in a while.
2: Eli, top up that credit.
1: Come on, man.
2: Get messaging us.
1: Show some love.
2: We could be back tomorrow for your Thursday, and we'll carry you through that. But for now, enjoy the rest of your Wednesday.
1: We'll see you later.
2: Bye.

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Yes, sir. This song will make you happy man and happy girl. 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

morning crew. Now, it did sound different. Shout out to producer Louis and our very own boss lady Taj, who held it down this morning. The team is away, but you know what? They covered it. And it was actually so cool to hear boss lady on air. I said, oh, that would have

0: The Reggaeton, Chris and Nia Smith are coming on through. Right here, though, it's Future with Wait For You on UFM. Good morning.
1: Early in the morning, late at night. It don't even matter what time it is. Presidential rolling around, wait. 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

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And it goes, do hard things intentionally. 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It doesn't have to be big, like taking the first step towards a goal or trying something new. 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When you consistently choose growth over comfort, you build an unshakable foundation of self-trust. Eventually, what once felt impossible becomes simply another challenge you know you can face. I absolutely love that. And I reckon the moral of this all is, do hard things intentionally. What is the greater purpose? Or what are you going to get out of it? And to realize that when you look back, you would have thought, how did I ever think this was going to be impossible? That is, you get up for this morning, coming back into the music lineup, Raggedette, Chris Brown Hill, plus your gas watch and your traffic alerts on the way. 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

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Moving on over to your traffic alerts. Silverdale to the city by State Highway 18-16-1. 17 to 36 minutes. Albany to Manukau. Manukau back out to Albany. All motorways, 24 to 44 minutes. Helensville to the city by State Highway 18-01. 32 to 48, Te Aratu to Manukau, Manukau to Te Aratu, all motorways 18 to 33, and last but not least, Bombay to the city, and city back out to Bombay, all motorways 28 to 51 minutes. That is your gas watch and your traffic alert. If you missed out on any of that, head on over to textline 466. I can send you out all those details right here on you.

0: in the north and east this morning and afternoon. Gusty northeasterlies, a high of 17 degrees and a low of 12. Now, there is a heavy rain watch warning put on place in Tamaki at the moment, and it is for here and Great Barrier Island for 7 hours from 9 a.m. to 4 p.m. Wednesday. And it is periods of heavy rain with localized downpours possible. Rainfall amounts may approach warning criteria. Moderate chance of upgrading to a warning. So wherever you are, making sure you stay safe out there and driving to the conditions also. Right here, back into it on New Daily.
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UFM, the Beat of the Pacific, is slowly wrapping on up your 10 a.m. hour. We still got Falau and 660 in the lineup, but right now we got your weather watch for you here in Tāmaki, saying periods of rain heavy at times, easing this evening, downpours possible.

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1: Good morning on your new Daily, coming on through right now in your 11 a.m. hour. It's your girl Mon holding it down all the way up until 2 for your Wednesday. If you're just joining us right here, right now, we are starting a brand new segment as well, and it's called Take 5 Wednesday. Now, this is basically our midweek check-in. You know, Wednesdays often sit in the middle of busy schedules, deadlines, responsibilities, commitments, and whatever else you got going on during the week. And sometimes it can be so easy to just keep pushing forward without stopping to notice how are you really doing. So we're going to be talking about that coming on through at around about 11:30. Right here, we got Lisi, Flo, Frito in the mix on New FM.

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1: Just let me escape on these violent nights. Smoke a little so much you can see in my eyes. But there ain't no surprise when you feel like I fell aside.
2: Can we just play pretend? Say that we're just friends. But this ain't happening again. Cause I can't see the evidence. And it looks like it's so.

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We got Fredo, Sam V and Eddie, as well as a Diggy-Doo Pay in the mix. Just around the corner, we've got your Take 5 Wednesday, the midweek check-in. You probably didn't ask for, but I'm going to give it to you anyway. That's coming up in the next 10 right here on

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1: Still mangoes. 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

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It's that time of the show. We're getting into your Take 5 Wednesday, brand new segment to start us off for your midweek check-in. And it is something because I find we get so busy that sometimes we neglect the fact to just check in, even on yourself. So for this morning, I'm going to invite everyone to take 5 minutes of your day for a moment for yourself, and basically taking a moment to reflect. Here are 4 things that you can say to yourself to reflect on, and it goes like this. Number one, what has gone well so far this week? Number two, what challenge have you worked through? Number three, what is one thing you're grateful for today? And number four, is there something you need more of right now? Is it rest, support, connection, or encouragement? And, you know, I am in no way a mental health professional or, I guess, yeah, even qualified to give you any sort of medical advice. But I do know that mental well-being isn't about feeling positive all the time. It's about checking in with ourselves and honestly recognizing our needs and remembering that it's okay to ask for help when you need it. And a reminder that I want to leave you all with is you don't have to carry everything alone. Sometimes a simple conversation, a message to a friend, or checking in on a colleague can make a meaningful difference. And so to wrap on up for the very first start of Take 5 Wednesday, I want to challenge you to make a small connection. 4 things. Say hello to someone you don't usually talk to. Even if it's just a good morning when you walk into the office, there's that person that's in the office that you usually wouldn't have any interaction with. Just say, hey, morning Jim, morning Sally, whoever it could be. Or number two, reach out to a friend or family member and just check in. Wish them even a text of have a beautiful day, have a great day, whatever it may feel comfortable for you. Number three, offer encouragement to a teammate. Offer encouragement to your coworker. Sometimes you don't know the burdens or what they could be carrying on their shoulders when they walk through that doors, because sometimes they leave it all at the door and just put on that brave smile. And number four, ask someone, how are you doing? And, you know, really listen to them. It doesn't take much to just show that you are listening. Honestly, I hope that, you know, as we continue throughout the week, take care of yourself and look out for those around you. Every step forward counts and every person matters. Happy Take 5 Wednesday. We're going to be carrying on through all the way up until whenever I say so. But that is your midweek check-in for your Wednesday. It's Stunner Hales right here on you.

to Alofa Lava. I'm Atitahi Potaka News. This is your news this afternoon. Moana Pasifika won't be involved in next year's Super Rugby competition after New Zealand Rugby rejected a bid to rescue the team. Moana was placed into liquidation in May after previous owners Pasifika Medical Association said it could no longer fund the side after the season, which ended last weekend. The liquidators said the club owed $8.2 million. New Zealand Rugby has turned down a joint bid by the Samoan and Tongan governments to save the franchise. NZR, who owned the license for Moana, weren't convinced that the rescue bid was commercially viable in the long term. Cervical cancer is a largely preventable disease but remains a leading cause of cancer death among Pacific women. In parts of the Pacific, incidence rates are up to 9 times higher than in Australasia. Researchers and health leaders from across Aotearoa and the Pacific gathered today for the annual Te Pautoko Ora Akiwa Symposium.